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4: Fox News, I'm Tom Graham. President Trump and several others honoring the late Senator Lindsey Graham today.
5: President Trump delivered a tribute to Senator Lindsey Graham at the National Cathedral in Washington, D.C.
6: It was a force of nature, and I will miss him greatly.
5: He said for 30 years, nothing of significance happened in the Capitol or even the world without Graham knowing about it, nor a piece of legislation passing without Graham having a say in it.
4: Fox's Jessica Rosenthal, Georgia school shooter, learning his fate today after two students and two teachers were killed in 2024.
7: Your crimes do reflect permanent incorrigibility, and I will sentence you to life without parole for each of the malice murders that you committed.
4: Barrow County Judge Nicholas Prim sentencing 16-year-old Colt Gray after he pleaded guilty. Breaking news in the Senate, lawmakers confirming Jay Clayton become the Director of National Intelligence. 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
9: The TriArc Weather Center. Here's a look at your forecast. More heat and humidity on Wednesday. We'll be getting some clouds for the overnight hours. Not cooling off a whole lot either. We'll stay at about 80 on the low. Showers and thunderstorms will

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1: All right. Hey, JR with you. And yes, indeed, I want to tell you about my great friends over at the Carpet Barn here in Conway. 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
2: From the Triarch Weather Center, here's a look at your forecast. More heat and humidity on Wednesday. We'll be getting some clouds for the overnight hours, not cooling off a whole lot either. We'll stay at about 80 on the low. Showers and thunderstorms will be popping up in the afternoon hours on Wednesday. We'll be in the mid-90s, still very humid, that heat index around 110, and then maybe a shower or thunderstorm Thursday. This is staff meteorologist

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1: Well, if you've been following the story of the Jonesboro Spider-Man, got national attention when he jumped out of his Jeep in a Spider-Man costume, pushed a man in a wheelchair across a busy intersection, now getting the Hollywood treatment. Christopher Hallenthal, also known as Northeast Arkansas Spidey, was invited by Sony Pictures to fly out to Los Angeles for the world premiere of Spider-Man Brand New Day. 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
2: The Triarch Weather Center. Here's a look at your forecast. More heat and humidity on Wednesday. We'll be getting some clouds for the overnight hours, not cooling off a whole lot either. We'll stay at about 80 on the low. Showers and thunderstorms will be popping up in the afternoon hours on Wednesday. We'll be in the mid-90s, still very humid. That heat index around 110. And then maybe a shower or thunderstorm Thursday. This is staff meteorologist.

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And yoga for adults, free beginners yoga. 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
2: The Tri-Arc Weather Center. Here's a look at your forecast. More heat and humidity on Wednesday. We'll be getting some clouds for the overnight hours, not cooling off a whole

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7: Fox News, I'm John Saucier. The Senate voting to confirm President Trump's nominee for Director of National Intelligence, Jay Clayton.
8: On this vote, the yeas are 51, the nays are 47, and the nomination is confirmed.
7: Clayton replaces Bill Pulte, who served as acting DNI after Tulsi Gabbard's resignation to take care of her sick husband. The U.S. military says they shot down Iranian ballistic missiles tonight that were targeting American personnel in the Middle East. On Fox Business, Florida Congressman Mike Haridopoulos says President Trump is making it clear when it comes to Iran seeking a nuclear weapon.
9: We're going to have peace through strength, and though we might have tactical disagreements with Israel, we stand with Israel because peace is the goal and the only way to get the Iranians to the table, because they're killers and they're liars, is to absolute force, and that's what he's done for 13 days in a row.
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10: The Tri-Arc Weather Center. Here's a look at your forecast. More heat and humidity on Wednesday. We'll be getting some clouds for the overnight hours. Not cooling off a whole lot either. We'll stay at about 80 on the low. Showers and thunderstorms will be popping up in the afternoon hours on Wednesday. We'll be in the mid-90s. Still very humid. That heat index around 110. And

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1: All right, hey, JR with you, and yes, indeed, I want to tell you about my great friends over at the Carpet Barn here in Conway. 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
2: The Tri-Arc Weather Center. Here's a look at your forecast. More heat and humidity on Wednesday. We'll be getting some clouds for the overnight hours. Not cooling off a whole lot either. We'll stay at about 80 on the low. Showers and thunderstorms will be popping up in the afternoon hours on Wednesday. We'll be in the mid-90s. Still very humid. That heat index around 110. And then maybe a shower or thunderstorm Thursday. This is staff.

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1: Two more candidates, Rebecca Fincher and Memory Frialdenhoven, applied to fill the Conway School Board's vacant open at-large seat just prior to the deadline yesterday. Fincher works as the Chief Administration Officer at Conway Regional Health System, where she handles leadership duties. Frialdenhoven co-owns Best Enterprises Incorporated and also taught in the Conway schools. Five other applicants have already applied for the at-large seat, bringing the total to seven. Conway County woman is $50,000 richer after a big win in the Arkansas Scholarship Lottery. Joy H. won the prize playing the $50,000 stacked instant game. She claimed her prize at the Arkansas Scholarship Lottery Claim Center. Back on the 24th, she purchased the winning ticket at Tobacco Corner Plus in Morrilton. And Britt Cullum, a social studies teacher at Conway High School, this year's District Teacher of the Year, among several Central Arkansas educators selected as finalists for the Arkansas Department of Education's 2027 Teacher of the Year. I'm Rick Walker in the First Community Bank Tri-Arc 24-Hour News Center, where community comes first. 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
2: The Tri-Arc Weather Center. Here's a look at your forecast. More heat and humidity on Wednesday. We'll be getting some clouds for the overnight hours, not cooling off a whole lot either. We'll stay at about 80 on the low. Showers and thunderstorms will be popping up in the afternoon hours on Wednesday. We'll be in the mid-90s, still very humid.

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That Saturday starts 9 a.m. at Jacksonville Community Center. 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Apostolic Revival Church having it all with a back-to-school bash packed with activities for the kids. That's Saturday, 10 a.m. to 2 p.m. at 1150 Peyton Street in Ward. 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
2: The Tri-Arc Weather Center. Here's a look at your forecast. More heat and humidity on Wednesday. We'll be getting some clouds for the overnight hours. Not cooling off a whole lot either. We'll stay at about 80 on the low. Showers and thunderstorms will be popping up in the afternoon hours on Wednesday. We'll be in the mid-90s. Still very humid. That heat index around 110. And then maybe a shower or thunderstorm Thursday. This is

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4: Fox News, I'm Ted Linder. Iran launched surprise attacks on U.S. forces in the Middle East today.
5: Officials say several ballistic missiles were intercepted. U.S. and Saudi Arabian forces responding with precision strikes on Iran-backed groups in Iraq accused of targeting U.S. troops and Saudi energy sites. Now, this all comes just hours after the president met with the leaders of Ukraine and Israel at the White House. The attacks shattering a brief pause in the fighting as mediators try to get both sides back to the negotiation table after weeks of escalation.
4: Fox's Kevin Cork. President Trump, several others honoring the late Senator Lindsey Graham.
6: He died doing the work he was born to do. He was truly a great politician, serving the country he loved to serve so deeply.
4: Graham died 2 weeks ago at the age of 71. He'll be laid to rest tomorrow in his home state of South Carolina. 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
7: The Tri-Arc Weather Center. Here's a look at your forecast. More heat and humidity on Wednesday. We'll be getting some clouds for the overnight hours. Not cooling off a whole lot either. We'll stay at about 80 on the low. Showers and thunderstorms will be popping up in the afternoon hours on Wednesday. We'll be in the mid-90s. Still very humid. That heat index around 100.

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1: The TriArc Weather Center. Here's a look at your forecast. More heat and humidity on Wednesday. We'll be getting some clouds for the overnight hours. Not cooling off a whole lot either. We'll stay at about 80 on the low. Showers and thunderstorms will be popping up in the afternoon hours on Wednesday. We'll be in the mid-90s. Still very humid. That heat index around 110. And then maybe a shower or thunderstorm Thursday. This is staff meteorologist Steve Hamilton.

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1: 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Public bathrooms near Cabot City Hall were vandalized for the second time this month. They're for park and playground visitors as well as rail yard events. City officials said we were able to use our camera footage and find out who damaged the bathrooms. Also damaged were recent repairs to the sink and the light switches for bathroom lighting, forcing city officials to remove the wiring, while toilets were also reported to have sustained minor damage. City of Bologna announcing they'll hold a special city council meeting on Wednesday night at 6 o'clock. According to the meeting agenda, the city council's primary topic under consideration is the approval of Bologna Public Water Works to a public water authority. You can find out more at triarchradio.com. I'm Rick Walker in the First Community Bank, Triarch 24-Hour News Center, where community comes first. 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
2: The Triarch Weather Center. Here's a look at your forecast. More heat and humidity on Wednesday. We'll be getting some clouds for the overnight hours. Not cooling off a whole lot either. We'll stay at about 80 on the low. Showers and

0: 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You can help the Jacksonville Police Department cram the cruiser with essential back-to-school supplies. 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If your child needs a backpack filled with essential school supplies, make sure to get them registered before the deadline. The deadline is on Friday. Coho's campus is going to be the pickup location, 608 East Robin Street, and August 14th will be the Summer Bash pickup. And Pop-Up Friday continues at the Cabot Community Center. 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
2: All right. Hey, JR with you. 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

0: Triarc Weather Center. Here's a look at your forecast. More heat and humidity on Wednesday. We'll be getting some clouds for the overnight hours. Not cooling off a whole lot either. We'll stay at about 80 on the low. Showers and thunderstorms will be popping up in the afternoon hours on Wednesday. We'll be in the mid-90s. Still very humid. That heat index around 110. And then maybe a shower or thunderstorm Thursday. This is staff meteorologist Steve Hamilton.
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1: 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The forecast, hot and sunny. 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

0: 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This is 24/7 news coverage with Rick Walker.
1: A recent report from Metro Plan and published by Pulse of Conway shows that 62% of working Conway residents travel within the city limits to jobs, and that 54% of the city's workforce is local. That data from Metro Plan, which compiles transportation workforce stats for Central Arkansas, also indicates that only 38% of Conway workers commute to surrounding cities and nearby communities, while 46% of out-of-town workers travel into Conway for job purposes. Conway County woman is $50,000 richer after a big win in the Arkansas Scholarship Lottery. She won the prize playing the $50,000 stacked instant game. She claimed her prize at the Arkansas Scholarship Lottery Claim Center. That happened back on Monday. It was purchased at the Tobacco Corner Plus in Morrilton. A regular lottery player with a preference for scratch-off games, she was already familiar with the $50,000 stacked game. However, she never anticipated winning the top prize that night. I'm Rick Walker in the First Community Bank Triarch 24-Hour News Center, where community comes first. Member FDIC.
2: The Triarch Weather Center. Here's a look at your forecast. More heat and humidity on Wednesday. We'll be getting some clouds for the overnight hours. Not cooling off a whole lot either. We'll stay at about 80 on the low. Showers and thunderstorms will be popping up in the afternoon hours on Wednesday. We'll be in the mid-90s. Still very humid. That heat index around 110. And then maybe a shower or thunderstorm Thursday. This is staff meteorologist Steve Hamilton.
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0: fast through the Nurnhardt. 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
1: We didn't have a towel, didn't have dry clothes. 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
1: All right. Hey, JR with you. 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
2: The Tri-Arc Weather Center. Here's a look at your forecast. More heat and humidity on Wednesday. We'll be getting some clouds for the overnight hours. Not cooling off a whole lot either. We'll stay at about 80 on the low. Showers and thunderstorms will be popping up in the afternoon hours on Wednesday. We'll be in the mid-90s. Still very humid. That heat index around 110. And then maybe a shower or thunderstorm Thursday. This is staff meteorologist Steve Hamilton.
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4: News. I'm Ted Linder. President Trump and several others honored the late Senator Lindsey Graham Tuesday.
5: He died doing the work he was born to do. He was truly a great politician, serving the country he loved to serve so deeply.
4: Graham died 2 weeks ago at the age of 71. He'll be laid to rest later today, Wednesday, in his home state of South Carolina. And Iran launching surprise attacks on U.S. forces in the Middle East Tuesday.
6: Officials say several ballistic missiles were intercepted. U.S. and Saudi Arabian forces responding with precision strikes on Iran-backed groups in Iraq accused of targeting U.S. troops and Saudi energy sites. Now, this all comes just hours after the president met with the leaders of Ukraine and Israel at the White House. The attacks shattering a brief pause in the fighting as mediators try to get both sides back to the negotiation table after weeks of escalation.
4: Fox's Kevin Cork. 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
7: The Tri-Arc Weather Center. Here's a look at your forecast. More heat and humidity on Wednesday. We'll be getting some clouds for the overnight hours. Not cooling off a whole lot either. We'll stay at about 80 on the low. Showers and thunderstorms will be popping up in the afternoon hours on Wednesday. We'll be in the mid-90s. Still very humid. That heat index around 110. And then maybe a shower or thunderstorm Thursday. This is staff meteorologist

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1: 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Public bathrooms near Cabot City Hall were vandalized for the second time this month. They're for park and playground visitors as well as rail yard events. City officials said we were able to use our camera footage and find out who damaged the bathrooms. Also damaged were recent repairs to the sink and the light switches for bathroom lighting, forcing city officials to remove the wiring, while toilets were also reported to have sustained minor damage. City of Bologna announcing they'll hold a special city council meeting on Wednesday night at 6 o'clock. According to the meeting agenda, the city council's primary topic under consideration is the approval of Bologna Public Water Works to a public water authority. You can find out more at triarchradio.com. I'm Rick Walker in the First Community Bank, Triarch 24-Hour News Center, where community comes first. 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
2: The Triarch Weather Center. Here's a look at your forecast. More heat and humidity on Wednesday. We'll be getting some clouds for the overnight hours, not cooling off a whole lot either. We'll stay at about 80 on the low. Showers and thunderstorms will be popping up in the afternoon hours on Wednesday. We'll be in the mid-90s, still very humid. That heat index around 110. And then

look at your Triarc Radio community calendar. The Titans Obstacle Course is back and ready to put your speed, strength, and determination to the test. 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Also learn how to make your own seed starting mix and potting soil from scratch. Participants can access the Faulkner County Seed Library for seeds for the fall garden and start seeds to take home. 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Apostolic Revival Church having it all with a back-to-school bash packed with activities for the kids. That's Saturday, 10 a.m. to 2 p.m. at 1150 Peyton Street in Ward. 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
1: TriArc Weather. From the TriArc Weather Center, here's a look at your forecast. More heat and humidity on Wednesday. We'll be getting some clouds for the overnight hours. Not cooling off a whole lot either. We'll stay at about 80 on the low. Showers and thunderstorms will be popping up in the afternoon hours on Wednesday. We'll be in the mid-90s, still very humid. That heat index around 110. And then maybe a shower or thunderstorm Thursday. This is

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4: Fox News, I'm Sue Guzman. The U.S. military says American and Saudi forces struck sites used by Iran-backed militias in Iraq. The airstrikes following Tehran launching multiple ballistic missiles in the Middle East, shattering a brief pause in the fighting. President Trump's pick for intel chief is confirmed.
5: In a 51-47 vote, the Senate confirming Jay Clayton to become the next director of national intelligence. Clayton is a U.S. attorney in Manhattan and was the Securities and Exchange Commission chair during President Trump's first term.
4: Fox's Kristen Goodwin. Late Senator Lindsey Graham honored on Tuesday.
6: Lindsey, we love you. God bless you. We will always be with you, and you were very, very special.
4: President Trump speaking at the National Cathedral in Washington. Graham will be laid to rest Wednesday in his home state of South Carolina. 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
7: The Tri-Arc Weather Center. Here's a look at your forecast. More heat and humidity on Wednesday. We'll be getting some clouds for the overnight hours. Not cooling off a whole lot either. We'll stay at about 80 on the low. Showers and thunderstorms will be popping up in the afternoon hours on Wednesday. We'll be in the mid-90s. Still very humid. That heat index around 110.

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0: 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This is 24/7 news coverage with Rick Walker.
1: A recent report from Metro Plan and published by Pulse of Conway shows that 62% of working Conway residents travel within the city limits to jobs, and that 54% of the city's workforce is local. That data from Metro Plan, which compiles transportation workforce stats for Central Arkansas, also indicates that only 38% of Conway workers commute to surrounding cities and nearby communities, while 46% of out-of-town workers travel into Conway for job purposes. Conway County woman is $50,000 richer after a big win in the Arkansas Scholarship Lottery. She won the prize playing the $50,000 stacked instant game. She claimed her prize at the Arkansas Scholarship Lottery Claim Center. That happened back on Monday. It was purchased at the Tobacco Corner Plus in Morrilton. A regular lottery player with a preference for scratch-off games, she was already familiar with the $50,000 stacked game. However, she never anticipated winning the top prize that night. I'm Rick Walker in the First Community Bank Tri-Arc 24-Hour News Center, where community comes first. 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
3: The Tri-Arc Weather Center. Here's a look at your forecast. More heat and humidity on Wednesday. We'll be getting some clouds for the overnight hours, not cooling off a whole lot either. We'll stay at about 80 on the low. Showers and thunderstorms will be popping up in the afternoon hours on Wednesday. We'll be in the mid-90s, still very humid. That

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You can help the Jacksonville Police Department cram the cruiser with essential back-to-school supplies. 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If your child needs a backpack filled with essential school supplies, make sure to get them registered before the deadline. The deadline is on Friday. Coho's campus is going to be the pickup location, 608 East Robin Street, and August 14th will be the Summer Bash pickup. And Pop-Up Friday continues at the Cabot Community Center. 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
1: TriArc Weather. From the TriArc Weather Center, here's a look at your forecast. More heat and humidity on Wednesday. We'll be getting some clouds for the overnight hours. Not cooling off a whole lot either. We'll stay at about 80 on the low. Showers and thunderstorms will be popping up in the afternoon hours on Wednesday. We'll be in the mid-90s, still very humid, that heat index around 110.

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5: News, I'm Ted Linder. Iran launched surprise attacks on U.S. forces in the Middle East Tuesday.
6: Officials say several ballistic missiles were intercepted. U.S. and Saudi Arabian forces responding with precision strikes on Iran-backed groups in Iraq accused of targeting U.S. troops and Saudi energy sites. Now, this all comes just hours after the president met with the leaders of Ukraine and Israel at the White House. The attacks shattering a brief pause in the fighting as mediators try to get both sides back to the negotiation table after weeks of escalation.
5: Fox's Kevin Cork. In a lucky Mega Millions lottery, player in Florida has won the $800 million jackpot. The jackpot, the largest prize for the lottery game this year, the 10th largest in the game's history. The unidentified winner can choose between the $800 million prize or a one-time lump sum of $344 million before taxes. 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
7: The TriArc Weather Center. Here's a look at your forecast. More heat and humidity on Wednesday. We'll be getting some clouds for the overnight hours. Not cooling off a whole lot either. We'll stay at about 80 on the low. Showers and thunderstorms will

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1: 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They're for park and playground visitors as well as rail yard events. City officials said we were able to use our camera footage and find out who damaged the bathrooms. Also damaged were recent repairs to the sink and the light switches for bathroom lighting, forcing city officials to remove the wiring, while toilets were also reported to have sustained minor damage. City of Bologna announcing they'll hold a special city council meeting on Wednesday night at 6 o'clock. According to the meeting agenda, the city council's primary topic under consideration is the approval of Bologna Public Water Works to a public water authority. You can find out more at triarcradio.com. I'm Rick Walker in the First Community Bank, Tri-Arc 24-Hour News Center, where community comes first. 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
2: The Tri-Arc Weather Center. Here's a look at your forecast. More heat and humidity on Wednesday. We'll be getting some clouds for the overnight hours, not cooling off a whole lot either. We'll stay at about 80 on the low. Showers and thunderstorms will be popping up in the afternoon hours on Wednesday. We'll be in the mid-90s, still very humid. That heat index around 110.

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You can bring home a bouquet and support the Green Thumbs 4-H Club Thursday beginning at 4 p.m. You can stop by the White County Extension Office to purchase a beautiful hand-tied bouquet created by the Green Thumbs 4-H members. 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That's Thursday, 5 to 6:30 p.m. It is a drive-through event. 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Children must be present to receive a backpack. It's first come, first serve. And teachers, stop by and show your teacher badge to enter a giveaway drawing for a special gift basket. And yoga for adults, free beginners yoga. That's Thursday, 7 p.m. at Faulkner County Library. 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
2: The TriArch Weather Center. Here's a look at your forecast. More heat and humidity on Wednesday. We'll be getting some clouds for the overnight hours. Not cooling off a whole lot either. We'll stay at about 80 on the low. Showers and thunderstorms will be popping up in the afternoon hours on Wednesday. We'll be in the mid-90s. Still very humid. That heat index around 110. And then maybe a shower or thunderstorm Thursday. This is staff meteorologist Steve Hamilton.

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Need boys, and they said, you know, all the others went and cashed out. We got the subdivision all mapped out. It'll sit right here on this land, and you could leave town a rich man. And he said, boys, whatever you're offering, it won't be enough.

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1: The TriArc Weather Center. Here's a look at your forecast. More heat and humidity on Wednesday. We'll be getting some clouds for the overnight hours, not cooling off a whole lot either. We'll stay at about 80 on the low. Showers and thunderstorms will be popping up in the afternoon hours on Wednesday. We'll be in the mid-90s, still very humid. That heat index around 110. And then maybe a shower or thunderstorm Thursday. This is staff meteorologist Steve Hamilton.
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6: Fox News, I'm Sue Guzman. After a brief pause in the fighting, the Pentagon says the U.S. executed joint strikes in Iraq targeting Tehran-backed militias that have launched attacks in recent days. Israeli Prime Minister Benjamin Netanyahu tells Fox's Hannity he's skeptical about a possible deal with Iran.
7: It's our common resolve to make sure that Iran doesn't get nuclear bombs to threaten every American with.
6: President Trump's pick for intel chief has been confirmed.
8: In a 51-47 vote, the Senate confirming Jay Clayton to become the next Director of National Intelligence. Clayton is a U.S. attorney in Manhattan and was the Securities and Exchange Commission chair during President Trump's first term.
6: Fox's Kristen Goodwin. In Russia, the founder of the messaging app Telegram, Pavel Durov, has been charged with aiding terrorism for allegedly not removing channels, chats, and bots used by Ukrainian intelligence agencies. 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
9: From the TriArc Weather Center, here's a look at your forecast. More heat and humidity on Wednesday. We'll be getting some clouds for the overnight hours, not cooling off a whole lot either. We'll stay at about 80 on the low. Showers and thunderstorms will

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1: Rick Cullum, a social studies teacher at Conway High School and this year's District Teacher of the Year, among several Central Arkansas educators selected as finalists for the Arkansas Department of Education's Teacher of the Year. Among those from the area joining Cullum in this year's contest for the prestigious honor, Mickey Duvall of Russellville Junior High, Amy Gramlich of Bryan Junior High, Eric Green of Benton Junior High, Regina Howard of Little Rock's Metropolitan Career Technical Center, Ashley Walton of Cabot Public Schools, and Ashley Washam of Maumelle Middle School. The University of Central Arkansas announced that move-in days for incoming and returning students will begin next month. Move-in day varies based primarily on class level, with the first students allowed to move into Greek Village on August 9th, check-in beginning at 9 a.m. and concluding at 5 p.m. Early arrival move-in days for those interested in coming to campus prior to the university's scheduled move-in days for each group takes place August 9th and August 11th, but students are required to make a request through the university to do so by tomorrow at noon. And the investigation continues after a four-year-old died in a house fire near Conway on Sunday night. Fire broke out in a home on Elliott Lane. The department said in a social media post that our thoughts and prayers remain with everyone impacted by the heartbreaking loss. I'm Rick Walker in the First Community Bank, Triarc 24-Hour News Center, where community comes first. Member FDIC.
2: The Triarc Weather Center. Here's a look at your forecast. More heat and humidity on Wednesday. We'll be getting some clouds for the overnight hours. Not cooling off a whole lot either. We'll stay at about 80 on the low. Showers and thunderstorms will be popping up in the afternoon hours on Wednesday. We'll be in the mid-90s. Still very humid. That heat index around 110. And then maybe a shower or thunderstorm Thursday. 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

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Monday at the Faulkner County Library, if you're looking for a meaningful way to impact the school districts in your community, look no further. Get back to school with ESS and a substitute training seminar. ESS will be hosting a free substitute training seminar at the library. The event is free. It's open to the public. No registration is required. Dog Days of Summer Blood Drive is on. There has been a critical blood shortage, and you can help out. The Conway Community Center will host a blood drive on Monday from 10 a.m. to 2 p.m. It's a great chance to help out others. And Painting with a Librarian in Cabot opens up. The registration opens up on Monday. You can join in for the monthly virtual painting tutorial and sign up for the tutorial as well as the kit. That's while supplies last, but it does open up on Monday. 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
1: The Tri-Arc Weather Center. Here's a look at your forecast. More heat and humidity on Wednesday. We'll be getting some clouds for the overnight hours. Not cooling off a whole lot either. We'll stay at about 80 on the low. Showers and thunderstorms will be popping up in the afternoon hours on Wednesday. We'll be in the mid-90s. Still very humid. That heat index around 110. And then

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1: Fox News, I'm Ted Linder. Iran launched surprise attacks on U.S. forces in the Middle East Tuesday.
4: Officials say several ballistic missiles were intercepted. U.S. and Saudi Arabian forces responding with precision strikes on Iran-backed groups in Iraq accused of targeting U.S. troops and Saudi energy sites. Now, this all comes just hours after the president met with the leaders of Ukraine and Israel at the White House. The attacks shattering a brief pause in the fighting as mediators try to get both sides back to the negotiation table after weeks of escalation.
1: Fox's Kevin Cork. President Trump and several others honored the late Senator Lindsey Graham Tuesday.
5: He died doing the work he was born to do. He was truly a great politician, serving the country he loved to serve so deeply.
1: Graham died 2 weeks ago at the age of 71. He'll be laid to rest later today in his home state of South Carolina. America's listening to Fox News.
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7: The Tri-Arch Weather Center. Here's a look at your forecast. More heat and humidity on Wednesday. We'll be getting some clouds for the overnight hours, not cooling off a whole lot either. We'll stay at about 80 on the low. Showers and thunderstorms will be popping up in the afternoon hours on Wednesday. We'll be in the mid-90s, still very humid. That heat index around 110. And then maybe a shower or thunderstorm Thursday. This is staff meteorologist

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1: 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Public bathrooms near Cabot City Hall were vandalized for the second time this month. They're for park and playground visitors as well as rail yard events. City officials said we were able to use our camera footage and find out who damaged the bathrooms. Also damaged were recent repairs to the sink and the light switches for bathroom lighting, forcing city officials to remove the wiring, while toilets were also reported to have sustained minor damage. City of Bologna announcing they'll hold a special city council meeting on Wednesday night at 6 o'clock. According to the meeting agenda, the city council's primary topic under consideration is the approval of Bologna Public Water Works to a public water authority. You can find out more at triarcradio.com. I'm Rick Walker in the First Community Bank, Triarc 24-Hour News Center, where community comes first. 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
2: The Triarc Weather Center. Here's a look at your forecast. More heat and humidity on Wednesday. We'll be getting some clouds for the overnight hours. Not cooling off a whole lot either. We'll stay at about 80 on the low. Showers and thunderstorms will be popping up in the afternoon hours on Wednesday. We'll be in the mid-90s. Still very humid. That heat index around 110.

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1: 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That's happening Wednesday, 9 a.m. to 2:30 p.m. No walk-ins accepted after 2:30 p.m. at J. Miles Barbershop and Salon at 3005 Hawkins Drive, Suite 1 in Searcy. 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
1: 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The forecast, hot and sunny. 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
2: From the Tri-Arc Weather Center, here's a look at your forecast. More heat and humidity on Wednesday. We'll be getting some clouds for the overnight hours, not cooling off a whole lot either. We'll stay at about 80 on the low. Showers and thunderstorms.

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1: The Tri-Arc Weather Center. Here's a look at your forecast. More heat and humidity on Wednesday. We'll be getting some clouds for the overnight hours. Not cooling off a whole lot either. We'll stay at about 80 on the low. Showers and thunderstorms will be popping up in the afternoon hours on Wednesday. We'll be in the mid-90s. Still very humid. That heat index around 110. And then maybe a shower or thunderstorm Thursday. This is staff meteorologist

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5: News. I'm Sue Guzman. The Pentagon says the U.S. executed joint strikes in Iraq, targeting Tehran-backed proxies that have launched attacks in recent days. Jordan says its air defenses intercepted 5 missiles launched from Iran early Wednesday. President Trump's pick for intel chief has been confirmed.
6: In a 51-47 vote, the Senate confirming Jay Clayton to become the next director of national intelligence. Clayton is a U.S. attorney in Manhattan and was the Securities and Exchange Commission chair during President Trump's first term.
5: Fox's Kristen Goodwin in Russia, the founder of the messaging app Telegram, Pavel Durov, was charged with aiding terrorism for allegedly not removing channels, chats, and bots used by Ukrainian intelligence agencies. And 18 people are now confirmed dead in Japan's earthquake. The 7.1 is many remain trapped. 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
8: From the Tri-Arc Weather Center, here's a look at your forecast. More heat and humidity on Wednesday. We'll be getting some clouds for the overnight hours, not cooling off a whole lot either. We'll stay at about 80 on the low. Showers and thunderstorms will be popping up in the afternoon hours on Wednesday. We'll be in the mid-90s, still very humid. That heat

Today's best country is right here on My Country Y107. I'm not going to kid myself or you. It's going to be a much nicer day today. Yeah, about 10 degrees cooler, and every one of those is a blessing. You know what I'm saying?

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0: Art Walk is next Friday the 7th, and they are proud to bring back the crowd favorite theme of Life in 3D, brought to you by H&N Architects. 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If you have entertainment options you'd like for us to share about, send me an email at ChristinaTheCultureQueen@gmail.com. I'm Christina the Culture Queen, bringing you everything you need to know to be in the know and be entertained.
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Today's best country, my country, Y107, and the lovely Ella Langley. 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

0: 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This is 24/7 news coverage with Rick Walker.
1: A recent report from Metro Plan and published by Pulse of Conway shows that 62% of working Conway residents travel within the city limits to jobs, and that 54% of the city's workforce is local. That data from Metro Plan, which compiles transportation workforce stats for Central Arkansas, also indicates that only 38% of Conway workers commute to surrounding cities and nearby communities, while 46% of out-of-town workers travel into Conway for job purposes. A Conway County woman is $50,000 richer after a big win in the Arkansas Scholarship Lottery. She won the prize playing the $50,000 stacked instant game. She claimed her prize at the Arkansas Scholarship Lottery Claim Center. That happened back on Monday. It was purchased at the Tobacco Corner Plus in Morrilton. A regular lottery player with a preference for scratch-off games, she was already familiar with the $50,000 stacked game. However, she never anticipated winning the top prize that night. I'm Rick Walker in the First Community Bank Triarch 24-Hour News Center, where community comes first. 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
3: The Triarch Weather Center. Here's a look at your forecast. More heat and humidity on Wednesday. We'll be getting some clouds for the overnight hours. Not cooling off a whole lot either. We'll stay at about 80 on the low. Showers and thunderstorms will be popping up in the afternoon hours on Wednesday. We'll be in the mid-90s. Still very humid. That heat index around 110. And then maybe a shower or thunderstorm Thursday. This is staff meteorologist

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Today's best country, my country, Y107. Good morning. JR here, ready to roll into another day. And Mr. Jason Aldean to help us to get tuned up and ready to go. I got the coffee on, and they're getting the coffee on over Julie's. I'll see you there at 7, all right?

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2: From the Triarc Weather Center, warm and humid again today. A chance of a thunderstorm early on. Heat advisory in effect with a clearing sky or high 96. The heat index will feel like 110. Any rain chances? Minimal here this evening. Our low 74. Sunny and not quite as hot tomorrow with a high 95. 97 on Friday. I'm staff meteorologist Ann Holliday.

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And don't we love a Wednesday morning? Yes, we do, right here in Y107.

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3: News, I'm CJ Pop. A renewed attacks in the Middle East.
4: CENTCOM says U.S. and Saudi fighter aircraft struck multiple terrorist logistics and weapons sites across eastern Iraq in a strong response to over 30 IRGC-directed aerial drone attacks in the last 72 hours. The unwarranted attacks against U.S. forces were not successful.
3: Fox's Madeline Rivera reporting. Jordan's military says its air defenses shot down 5 missiles launched from Iran earlier today. The Senate Homeland Security Committee will grill former COVID czar Dr. Anthony Fauci at 8:30 a.m. Eastern. There'll be plenty of questions to Fauci about his newly released diary entries. The frantic search for survivors of that earthquake that rattled southwestern Japan. At least 18 dying in the quake, 4 in a shopping mall where 3 are still missing. 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
5: From the Triarc Weather Center, warm and humid again today. A chance of a thunderstorm early on. Heat advisory in effect with a clearing sky, our high 96. The heat index will feel like 110. Any rain chances? Minimal here this evening, our low 74. Sunny and not quite as hot tomorrow with a high 95. 97 on Friday. I'm staff meteorologist Dan Holliday.
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Today's Best Country is right here on My Country Y107. Welcome aboard. We are up, we are moving, we are rolling, and we are going to make this a great day in the country. Why? Because it's country again. Oh, and it's going to be cooler today in my country. Mm-hmm.

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2: Today's Best Country, My Country Y107 with JR in the morning. Okay, so it's summertime. That means you still got time to get your house ready for football season. I mean, all of our ears and attention now, once we got past the 4th of July, all turns to football season, right? 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
3: 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The forecast, hot and sunny. 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
4: From the Tri-Arc Weather Center, warm and humid again today. A chance of a thunderstorm early on. Heat advisory in effect with a clearing sky or high 96. The heat index will feel like 110. Any rain chances? Minimal here this evening. Our low 74. Sunny and not quite as hot tomorrow with a high 95. 97 on Friday. I'm staff meteorologist Dan Holliday.
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Today's Best Country is right here on My Country Y107. We are cranked up and rolling on another morning here as we get ready to head over to Julie's, except for our Centennial Bank Breakfast Club. We're taking our boots off once we get there. I might take mine off now, ready for full flip-flop action. You know what I'm saying? Y107 with John Party. Good morning.

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1: 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Public bathrooms near Cabot City Hall were vandalized for the second time this month. They're for park and playground visitors as well as rail yard events. City officials said we were able to use our camera footage and find out who damaged the bathrooms. Also damaged were recent repairs to the sink and the light switches for bathroom lighting, forcing city officials to remove the wiring, while toilets were also reported to have sustained minor damage. City of Bologna announcing they'll hold a special city council meeting on Wednesday night at 6 o'clock. According to the meeting agenda, the city council's primary topic under consideration is the approval of Bologna Public Water Works to a public water authority. You can find out more at triarchradio.com. I'm Rick Walker in the First Community Bank, Triarch 24-Hour News Center, where community comes first. 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
4: From the Triarch Weather Center, warm and humid again today. A chance of a thunderstorm early on. Heat advisory in effect with a clearing sky, our high 96. The heat index will feel like 110. Any rain chances? Minimal here this evening, our low 74. Sunny and not quite as hot tomorrow with a high 95. 97 on Friday. I'm staff meteorologist Ann Holliday.
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Today's best country is right here on My Country Y107. Good morning. JR here, getting you rolling on another Wednesday morning. 1 month from today, we will already have the first high school football game in the books.

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1: 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The deadline is on Friday. Coho's campus is going to be the pickup location, 608 East Robin Street, and August 14th will be the Summer Bash pickup. And Pop-Up Friday continues at the Cabot Community Center. They're giving a free taste of some of the amazing classes they have to offer. 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

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Get ready to fire things up over Julie's Sweet Shop. But before we do that, here is Kane Brown, Y107.

0: Hello, it's Christina the Culture Queen, bringing you everything you need to know to be in the know and be entertained. Culture, cuisine, entertainment. I'm Christina Munoz-Madsen, and I've got you covered. This Saturday at Simmons Bank Arena in North Little Rock, Bryan Adams. It's the Roll with the Punches tour with guests Pat Benatar and Neil Giraldo. Bryan Adams has been touring the world for over four decades. 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Angels in America opens next week at Actors Theater of Little Rock. 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This show is rated R for mature audiences. And the next Conway Art Walk is next Friday, the 7th. 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If you have entertainment options you'd like for us to share about, send me an email at ChristinaTheCultureQueen@gmail.com.
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3: From the Triarc Weather Center, warm and humid again today. A chance of a thunderstorm early on. Heat advisory in effect with a clearing sky or high 96. The heat index will feel like 110. Any rain chances? Minimal here this evening. Our low 74. Sunny and not quite as hot tomorrow with a high 95. 97 on Friday. I'm staff meteorologist Ann Holliday.
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4: Hey, welcome back once again to our Centennial Bank Breakfast Club here on this Wednesday morning. And as we do each week, it's a chance to talk with great doctors and to talk about services and programs that are available here in Conway at Conway Regional. And this morning, we are again celebrating AY's recognition of all the different great programs that are a part of the Conway Regional Health System. Today, we are at the Renaissance Women's Center, and Dr. Sick joins us here this morning. Congratulations again. Renaissance being recognized by AY Magazine has outstanding OBGYN facility here in Arkansas and Central Arkansas especially. And I know that that's an honor, but it's also a responsibility, I'm sure, that you feel and that your staff feels to the community.
5: Yes, that is true. It's definitely an honor. We're always thankful when our patients take the time to nominate us, vote for us. It's very humbling to think that people think that much of you to take time to do that. But it is a responsibility because we want to uphold that reputation to all of our patients and not ever let someone down with what their expectations were coming to see us.
4: You know, this is something you guys continue to be recognized for, and the growth and that delivery to, no pun intended, but delivery to our community is fantastic. So tell us a little bit about what is involved at Renaissance here that allows people to have that confidence and to be able to say, hey, I'm proud to have had my child through this program and to be a part of this organization.
5: I think it's always been our philosophy, even when Dr. Wood started our clinic back in 2012, that yes, people like us as physicians and they really bond with myself, Dr. Slayton, our nurse practitioners, but it's mainly our office staff, our nurses, our administrative people. Those are the people that greet them when they come in the door. That's who they talk to on the phone. We always say that that's the reason people come back. Yes, they like us, but it's more so the clinic environment and the experience they get and knowing that they'll always get a phone call back. There's always going to be someone answering the phones and really taking time to get to know our patients and care about them. We've always emphasized that when we hire people, that that's what we expect, is for them to treat people like their family and get to know them, know their families, know their kids and everything. And so I think that's probably the biggest part of why we have that reputation.
4: And you continue to do that. And a new program that, again, is reaching out to try to meet the needs and to build that confidence with your clientele and patients is a new laborious program. Tell us about that and what that brings right here to our community.
5: So as the obstetrics world has changed in the past few years, that we all know in Arkansas, there's these maternity deserts where there are labor and deliveries closing due to financial issues. And that has definitely created stress on our clinics because we are having to take on more of those patients, more of those deliveries. And it's definitely a big change that's happened over the past couple of years. So one of the things that we have just recently, as of June 1st, implemented at Conway Regional is a laborist program. It's still our Conway Regional OB doctors. We aren't having, you know, locums come in that nobody knows. It's still the 11 of us that have been here for many, many decades and years. But what we're doing is now providing 24/7 coverage in-house. So we are not taking call from home anymore. And the main reason is safety, being able to provide the best care to our patients when they come in through labor and delivery, to have somebody that's literally downstairs and who is here to see them, make sure they get the appropriate care. And so now when patients come in through triage, they will either be seen by not just the nurse, but either a nurse practitioner, physician assistant, or a physician every time they come in. And in obstetrics, minutes matter. And so having somebody in-house really increases the safety of labor care and delivery, making sure that we're available when we're needed.
4: You know, it's obvious that babies don't come on a time schedule. You know, it's not like they can set it up for an 8 to 5. So having that 24-hour access to immediate care really is one of the great things that, again, goes back to the curation of care for the individual patient you find here at Conway Regional and is a part of that mission.
5: Yes, it's definitely a great field to go into if people want to. It's great job security right now, but it is putting increased stress on our clinics. And so this is one way that Conway Regional, we want to make sure that we're always giving the best care, the best evidence-based medicine care to our patients. And this is just another way that we're accomplishing that.
4: Putting the patient first.
5: Yes.
4: Well, that's what Conway Regional does. And that's what you're going to find at the Renaissance Women's Center. And once again, that's one of the reasons why, recognized by AY Magazine, has the outstanding facility here in the state of Arkansas. Dr. Sick, thanks so much for your time here this morning. And we are excited that this continues to be a program that reaches out and helps the people in our community meet their needs. So thanks again so much.
5: Thank you.
4: We'll be back with more as we continue. And if you want more information about the Renaissance Women's Center and about all of this we've talked about this morning, you can find out more by going to conwayregional.org and be able to use that as a portal even to learn more about the services available. Curated care, keeping our communities safe here in Central Arkansas. It's Conway Regional. We'll be back with more as we continue with our Centennial Bank Breakfast Club here on this Wednesday morning on CAC Country 98.9 and 92.5, My Country Y107, and the new Big 92.7.
3: From the Triarc Weather Center, warm and humid again today. A chance of a thunderstorm early on. Heat advisory in effect with a clearing sky or high 96. The heat index will feel like 110. Any rain chances? Minimal here this evening. Our low 74. Sunny and not quite as hot tomorrow with a high 95. 97 on Friday. I'm Staff Meteorologist Ann Holliday.
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0: Arkansas's best is Cat Country 98.9 and 92.5, My Country Y107, and the new Big 92.7. Good morning. Welcome back here to our Centennial Bank Breakfast Club here at Julie's Sweet Shop on this Wednesday morning. And I'm proud to have a couple of very esteemed young men who have seen a lot of changes in our community over the years, who have been a part of that change. And Daniel Tyler and Ryan joins us here this morning from Deliver Hope. And guys, first of all, what a great day yesterday in opening up the new center. Before we talk about that, Ryan, I want to go back. Daniel, when you saw the opportunity to begin this ministry and deliver hope, tell us what the call on your heart and why you felt like this was something that God was leading you to do.
1: Yeah, I grew up right here in Conway, and I grew up in a really broken and hard home, and had a passion to deliver hope to at-risk young people in Central Arkansas, and wanted to see the impact that Jesus makes on broken hearts.
0: When you took that vision, that initial vision, I mean, we've seen several different stages of it now, and culminating with where it is now, and I don't think that this is the end by any means. I think this is another launching point, although a significant one. Talk about those transitions and the reception that you received as you started branching off on this, and I know that Judge Braswell is a big part of that, enabling this ministry to get on its feet, but talk about those connections and what it meant to you. Conversely, then, what it meant to this community.
1: Yeah, I just think there's such a beauty in Christians living out the gospel in the everyday, showing up and being a part of being able to share hope with kids that have been in really hard spots. And so it takes community partners and building relationships with the community to be able to do that. And we got to see a pretty significant opportunity to love and serve lots of kids because of those connections.
0: When you first started this, it was a jail ministry. It was reaching out. There was no building to bring kids to or anything like that. Talk about the genesis of all of that and where it all started.
1: Oh boy,
0: I know it's hard probably to go back, right?
1: It is. We started out in the jail, just serving kids that were in there, doing chapel services and Bible studies for kids that were in the juvenile detention center, and we realized that we needed a space because a lot of the kids were getting out of jail and going, hey, this is all great, but what do we do now? And so that's what kind of fed into our mentor program, but we needed a place that those young people could go to. And so we went to the county and asked if they could help us with that, and there was a small, used to be the prosecuting attorney's office right across the street from the jail that was not being used, and so we went to them and asked if they would be willing to let us use that to be able to serve kids.

0: where we see him. He says, I keep my covenant to 1,000 generations. So this work of Deliver Hope will continue on even long beyond us. But it's really neat how it started in the beginning with Daniel coming to a church service at my church in high school and encountering the Lord, and then God doing a deep work in his heart and his life, and then calling him to this. And then as he felt God calling him to the next phase of his ministry journey, he was like, hey, I'm going to Wisconsin. What do you think about joining the board? And I was like, of course, I would love to. And so began to serve on the board. And then, you know, as time went by, they said, hey, I think we need someone to help us in this executive director role. And so I prayed about it, felt like God said yes, and here we are. But I think it's just an amazing story of God's providence, of how he's brought this thing together. And this new building that, once again, the county has been an incredible partner to us in. Similar story, they said, except this time they said to us, hey, we know you need more space. And we believe in what you're doing. And I think, you know, Judge Braswell is an amazing part. Judge Dodson has been an instrumental piece to say, hey, we believe that what you're doing betters our county. And so we want to help you. We want to enable you. What about this space? Could you serve more kids in this space? Could you reach more families in this space? And we said, absolutely. It needed a little bit of a facelift and some moving some walls around and things like that to make it usable for us. But it is an incredible space. It's beautiful. It's a beacon of hope right in the middle of our city. And thousands of young people and families are going to be touched in that room. And so we're really excited about it.
1: Absolutely. Talking with Ryan Long and Daniel Tyre of Deliver Hope. And Daniel, when you look back on this now, tell us a little bit about where you are with regards to what your ministry is, and then tell about how what you're doing now has been influenced by what you saw and was able to be a part of here.
2: Yeah, my family and I moved to central Wisconsin, where my wife is originally from. We live in Wausau, Wisconsin. We planted a new church called River City Church, and it has been an unbelievable experience of God's grace and love. But we wanted to go to a city that also needed to see hope and to see light in the darkness. And so we are very involved in the community in all sorts of different ways. We dream of starting another ministry like Deliver Hope there in Wisconsin, because there's a deep need to see at-risk young people find the hope of Jesus Christ.
1: Absolutely. And again, that is the mission, you know, delivering hope. You know, it's in the name, but it's also in the hearts of all those who are involved. I mean, I don't know if you could ever put a pencil to it and say, okay, this is the number of lives that have been affected and transformed or that we've touched along the way, but it has to be obviously in the hundreds and hundreds, possibly even in the thousands of lives that have been either directly touched or have been influenced by the ministry and the work that you guys have been able to be a part of.
2: Absolutely. Yep.
1: Well, again, Deliver Hope in their new facility. Tell us how we can learn more and how we can be a part of continuing this service to our community.
0: Well, anytime you want to stop by, we'd love to see you and show you the beautiful space, 574 Locust. Just come in anytime. If we're not out serving kids, we'll be there. And then, of course, you can visit us on the web at deliver-hope.org. Also, find us on Facebook. Lots of cool stuff there. And I'll just say, like, I think Daniel hit the nail right on the head. This is an incredibly important work. This generation, you know, there's a fight for their lives, and we've got to do what we've got to do to stand in the gap. These kids matter so much to the heart of God, and so this is a holy, very important work, so we're excited to be a part of it.
1: Absolutely. Guys, thank you so much for your time this morning, and thank you for capturing a vision and letting God to lead you, and now the impact that we're seeing in our communities because of that faithfulness. I appreciate that, and I'm thankful and grateful to have been a little bit of a part along the way to see it. Yeah. You know, I remember the first time you and I sat down and talked, there was no board at that point. That's it was right. Like, would you be a part of it?
0: Yeah,
1: you know,
0: right.
1: And what a blessing it has been to me, and certainly what a blessing it has been to this community. So thank you for answering the call, and thank you for continuing to call, Ryan. We appreciate you guys so much.
0: Well, thank you, JR, for all the seeds you've sown and all the help that you've been to Daniel and to me as a Deliver Hope through the years. We're so thankful for you.
1: Absolutely. Well, thank you. We're going to continue here at Julie's Sweet Shop, and again, encourage you to find out how you can be involved with Deliver Hope, delivering hope in our community each and every day right here with Cat Country 98.9 and 92.5, My Country Y107, and the new big 92.7.
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2: From the TriArc Weather Center, warm and humid again today. A chance of a thunderstorm early on. Heat advisory in effect with a clearing sky or high 96. The heat index will feel like 110. Any rain chances? Minimal here this evening. Our low 74. Sunny and not quite as hot tomorrow with a high 95. 97 on Friday. I'm staff meteorologist Dan Holliday.
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Y107 with J.R. and Julie's Sweet Shop at our Centennial Bank Breakfast Club. Rolling into your Wednesday morning with Warren Zeters now. 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

0: one phase of insanity to another phase of insanity. It's not a whole lot different. But
1: cooler inside where we'll be.
0: Well, and that's what I was just getting ready to say. It is going to be cooler inside. And when we say inside, there's a great event coming up. And we are joined by the crew here this morning, is what I call you guys here, with Our Blood Institute. And, of course, the badges and what is it again?
1: Boots
0: and badges. I couldn't remember the first part. The boots and badges blood drive that's happening. Sherry, tell us a little bit about what's going on.
1: Good morning, Faulkner County. Sherry from Faulkner County Sheriff's Office here again this morning.
0: Let's bring your mic up here a little bit closer to you. There you go.
1: Good morning, Faulkner County. It's Sherry from the Sheriff's Office again. We are doing the Boots and Badges blood drive. So we at the Sheriff's Office are happy to join with Conway PD over here.
2: Yeah.
1: He's chilling with me, as well as Our Blood Institute. Juanita's here with me. And Conway Fire Department all day today. We will be at the First United Methodist Church from 11 a.m. to 6 p.m. Come save a life.
0: Absolutely. And Juanita, when we talk about that, it's important to know that this is not just a, hey, let's throw something on the calendar and see what we can do type of thing. This is something where there's a very specific need that is being addressed, right?
3: Yes. So during the summer months, as you know, it is super difficult to collect blood for our hospitals, but we are the sole blood provider here in Central Arkansas. So we really need people to step up, come out and donate. We do not have enough appointments today to hit our goal, actually. So we need anybody that has the time to come out between those hours of 11 a.m., 6 p.m. to come out. We'll accept walk-ins. We have platelets, we have whole blood, we have all types of donations. So no matter what type of donor you are, we do need you to step up and come out today.
0: And that's why, you know, the police department loves stepping up and standing into this plate as well, because you guys understand, you see that need out there in the field.
2: Oh, absolutely. It's something that we wanted to share with everybody else, too. That's all why I love this event. It gives everybody an opportunity. It gives a little bit of fun, a little boots and badge competition. So what better to do at lunch than to go and help us and save a life with us as well, instead of us going and seeing the need. You can come as well and also commit to the need for a lot of blood that we need right now, because we're in shortage.
0: So. Yeah, because we deal with this shortage every summer. I mean, it's not something that that we're unfamiliar with, but when you get into these, we were just talking about the heat, you know, especially because I would, and correct me if I'm wrong here, because I've been wrong twice, so okay. It's okay to make it a third time, but the majority of your blood donors, a lot of times that are on active, you know, repetitive, are senior citizens or who are older folks that, you know, but it's harder for them to get out in this heat and in this weather, and so that just kind of adds to the challenges.
3: Yes, that's actually absolutely correct. Majority of our donors are going to be 50 years and older. So we are missing an entire age gap between, you know, someone that's just getting out of college, people with children, things like that. I know that's hard for them to get out too.
0: Yeah.
3: But our senior citizens and things like that, those that are older, 70 plus, it's getting harder for them to come out whenever it's hot. Or maybe they're on a new medication that's deferring them. So we're trying to raise that awareness that we need all age of donors to come out and donate, so that we can build up that donor pool, so that we do have the correct number of blood products to send to our hospitals.
0: Because it is a challenge as we deal with situations, whether it be traveling and accidents and things like that maybe kind of tick up during the summertime. There are other just basic health needs that tick up. And so being able to get what have you guys, is something like the Boots and Badges another opportunity to kind of generate that younger demographic to get involved?
2: Oh, absolutely. And I know we've got people riding around this morning wondering what they're doing for lunch. I'm going to tell you right now, come get cool with us. We do have snacks. I think we have really good snacks. Mm-hmm. You can come over there, give blood, save a life, and you might even have time. Hopefully we'll be quick enough and they can go out and even grab another bite afterwards. But they are going this morning. I will tell them, load up on some proteins, make sure you hydrate, because I'd hate for you to go over there and waste all that time and you've got too many energy drinks in you. So make sure you hydrate, protein, get ready, and we're going to be right there with you.
0: And once again, Sherry, where and when?
1: We are at First United Methodist Church from 11 to 6, but it's even more when you walk out of that church after giving blood today. While supplies last, you're going to get a really cool Boots and Badges t-shirt, and you're going to get a theme park ticket.
0: All right. So lots of ways to win, but definitely helping our community win by giving blood. Juanita, if we want more information about how we can be involved in ongoing blood drives, where do we find that information?
3: You can go to obi.org, and you can find places to donate. You can find more information. We have all of our information on our website.
0: Appreciate you guys so much. Thanks for coming
2: Thank you,
0: in, JR. And appreciate all the work you're doing in our community.
1: Thanks, JR.
0: Thank you. We'll be back with more as we continue with our Centennial Bank Breakfast Club here at Julie's Sweet Shop on Cat Country 98.9 and 92.5. 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
7: Rick Cullum, a social studies teacher at Conway High School and this year's District Teacher of the Year, among several Central Arkansas educators selected as finalists for the Arkansas Department of Education's Teacher of the Year. Among those from the area joining Cullum in this year's contest for the prestigious honor, Mickey Duvall of Russellville Junior High, Amy Gramlich of Bryan Junior High, Eric Green of Benton Junior High, Regina Howard of Little Rock's Metropolitan Career Technical Center, Ashley Walton of Cabot Public Schools, and Ashley Washam of Maumelle Middle School. The University of Central Arkansas announced that move-in days for incoming and returning students will begin next month. Move-in day varies based primarily on class level, with the first students allowed to move into Greek Village on August 9th, check-in beginning at 9 a.m. and concluding at 5 p.m. Early arrival move-in days for those interested in coming to campus prior to the university's scheduled move-in days for each group takes place August 9th and August 11th, but students are required to make a request through the university to do so by tomorrow at noon. And the investigation continues after a four-year-old died in a house fire near Conway on Sunday night. Fire broke out in a home on Elliott Lane. The department said in a social media post that our thoughts and prayers remain with everyone impacted by the heartbreaking loss. I'm Rick Walker in the First Community Bank, Tri-Arc 24-Hour News Center, where community comes first. Member FDIC.
8: From the Tri-Arc Weather Center, warm and humid again today. A chance of a thunderstorm early on. Heat advisory in effect with a clearing sky or high 96. The heat index will feel like 110. Any rain chances? Minimal here this evening. Our low 74. Sunny and not quite as hot tomorrow with a high 95. 97 on Friday. I'm staff meteorologist Dan Holliday.
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0: Arkansas's best is Cat Country 98.9 and 92.5. 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Our Centennial Bank Breakfast Club here on this Wednesday morning, keeping you informed about what's going on in our community. And Scott Schwartz joins us here. And Scott, you and I were just talking about the fact that a month from today, date wise, not day of the week wise, but date wise, the first UCA game will have been played, and the first round of high school football games will be in the books as well.
1: It's amazing. I mean, you know, and the one thing that I've struggled with for years is why they call it week zero, you know, zero week. I mean, it's the first week.
0: Mm-hmm.
1: Why don't we just call that week one?
0: Yeah.
1: And then we'll adjust as we go through the, and I know that, you know, the thinking behind it was, you know, this used to be week one, so we're going to let you play a week early, so we're going to have to call it week zero. Just adjust.
0: Just adjust. Well, it's kind of like, why is there 7A in football? Because there's no 1A. And then, I mean, you know, but there's only 7A is only in football, and 6A is the highest classification in the other sports.
1: It's amazing. not amazing. It's confusing, you know, because when you start talking to people about, you know, the 6A basketball, and they say, well, you know, who's in 6A? Well, I thought they were in 7A. Well, they are in football, but they're not in basketball and baseball. You have to have a card to try to keep up with who's
0: just
1: where.
0: Make the 8-man 1A.
1: Yes.
0: I mean, something. But, you know, how do you start in the middle of the alphabet? I guess they're borrowing the zero, carrying, you know, it's that new math, right?
1: Yeah.
0: Carry the zero for football over in McCall. I don't know. Anyway. But the bottom line is that it is sports time coming up. Volleyball starts before then. Golf and tennis start within the next couple of weeks. And I don't mean they start practicing, it's like competition gets underway.
1: I know I was down at the AAA office yesterday and visiting with those guys and ladies down there. There is a golf tournament next Monday. That's the first day that they can actually have a competition.
0: Yeah.
1: On August the 3rd, there are several schools that are going to be participating in golf tournaments around the state of Arkansas. And so, like you said, I mean, the sports calendar will kick off next week.
0: Well, and of course, if the sports calendar's kicking off, you know what else that means.
1: That's exactly right.
0: The school calendar is getting ready to get into definite high gear. Now, of course, this weekend is the sales tax-free weekend. And so on Saturday, the annual Stuff the Bus over at, and Jessica will be in here in a little bit, we'll be talking more about that, over at the Skyline Walmart. But there's a lot of opportunities as we start getting ready to get the students back in school. I know that Conway School starts on the 17th, and I think that Greenbrier starts on either the 12th or 13th.
1: Right.
0: And then has a part of that as well. I know that Conway Christian starts on the 12th. I mean, it seems like that's even getting earlier and earlier.
1: You know, the State Department of Education, you know, sets those dates that you have to start. You cannot start before a certain date, mm-hmm. but you must start by the end date. And so there's about a 2-week window in there when schools can choose to start. And some, like you're talking about, some of them choose to start on the earliest part of that they can. Mm-hmm. And then some decide to wait, you know, a little bit longer to give their students a little bit more of a summer break, you know. But like I said, it just seems like, you know, when we were growing up, I mean, it was always after Labor Day before you ever even thought about going back to school. And now we're talking about the 12th of August, you know, the 13th of August, you know, school is starting, and it's just, it seems like summer gets shorter and shorter and shorter.
0: I remember working the last weeks of camp into the third week of August, you know, and that was even after I was out of school. Of course, well, you know, back in those days, we had 2-a-days in football that just seemed to start way too early, and you couldn't wait for school to start because then you only had you only had regular practices once school started.
1: You just had that one practice at the designated time in the 7th period or whatever the case may be.
0: But, well, Centennial, of course, looking forward to another great school year. That's kind of was my point, is that you guys are so much involved in all of the community schools and the communities. That really is a focus of what you guys do, because you understand the importance of a school district to a community.
1: You know, and that's one of the things that we always talk about on here. You know, the schools are the backbone of the community, whether it's a 7A school or a 2A school. You know, the school in that community, that's the identity. You know, people in that area identify with the sport teams, mm-hmm. with the school itself, and so we at Centennial Bank think it's so important to make sure that we are giving our support to those schools so that the students, the teachers, the administration, everybody that works for those school districts have the things that they need for a successful year.
0: Absolutely. And, of course, the patrons of those school districts have individual financial needs in those businesses, and Centennial's ready to stand right beside that as well.
1: You know, and that's one of the things, you know, we always talk about, you know, banking is all about relationships, and we always talk about you can go to the website, but we always encourage people to come by and visit any of our local branches, and you know, we want to make it personal. Mm-hmm. We want to make it fit what you need. It's not a cookie cutter, like this is the only product that we offer. You know, we have different checking accounts. We have, you know, different types of savings accounts. We have, you know, different types of loans that you can apply for. And that's one of the things that we want you to come in. We want you to visit with somebody and see if there's something that fits your particular need. And hopefully we have that.
0: Absolutely. My100bank.org.com. I could get it right. I've only said it 8,000 times. But my100bank.com, where you can go to find online information. You can also Google it on your phone and come up with a location closest to you. But get with Centennial and let them help make plans for the future and to deal with situations you find yourself in today.
1: You know, the future, you know, that's what we want to focus on, is we want to make sure that not only are your financial needs met today, mm-hmm. you know, in the present, but we also want to make sure that your future's taken care of.
0: Absolutely. Centennial Bank Breakfast Club, also making sure that you're in tune with what's going on in our community, and we appreciate and love the partnership together, and looking forward to Conway Sports, and just looking forward to continue our relationship.
1: Yeah, because, I mean, just like this morning, JR, I mean, you've had Deliver Hope on. We've had the Blood Institute in here with the blood drive for the police and Faulkner County Sheriffs. And we've already talked about the United Way. I mean, this is what Wednesday morning is all about here at Julie's Sweet Shop, is giving organizations an opportunity to come in, talk about what they've got going on, get their message out. And we're so happy to be a part of that.
0: Absolutely. And coming up here at 8 o'clock, our 501 Live feature, we'll be talking with the good folks over in Menifee and their big heritage celebration as well. So lots of things to be in touch with what's going on in our community, and that's why we're here with our Centennial Bank Breakfast Club here on Cat Country 98.9 and 92.5, My Country Y107, and the all-new Big 92.7.
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3: Triarch Weather. From the Triarch Weather Center, warm and humid again today. A chance of a thunderstorm early on. Heat advisory in effect with a clearing sky or high 96. The heat index will feel like 110. Any rain chances? Minimal here this evening. Arlo 74. Sunny and not quite as hot tomorrow with a high 95. 97 on Friday. I'm staff meteorologist Dan Holliday.
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0: And welcome back to our Centennial Bank Breakfast Club here at Julie's Sweet Shop here on this Wednesday morning and our 501 Life feature here featuring the good folks from Menifee. And Natalie joins us as well as Mayor Coleman from Menifee. We are proud to have you all here. I remember a year ago when we were talking about this event, and now it's back here with another warm August weekend. But the Menifee Annual Heritage Festival happening this weekend. And Mayor, when you look at this community and its heritage, what is it that you as the mayor want folks to know about the greatness of this community?
1: Well, for one thing, this Heritage Fest is a spinoff of last year's 60th birthday celebration, and it's going to be continuous under this name. But there are a lot of firsts that happen in Menifee for the state, that profit the state. Its educational system got started back in the 1800s with the number one, number two, number three school. People moved from Cordova, Tennessee here who wanted their children educated, and so they started those schools. Also, first in that, most people don't know that Menifee was considered the location to build the state capitol. And so that's good, not only for Menifee, but even history for Conway County, because Conway County is one of the greatest counties in the state, because Menifee is there part of it also. At first with the first African-American postmaster, Harding A. Byrd, came from Menifee. Also the first African-American who played basketball for the Razorbacks came from Menifee. And so a lot of people don't know that. And even another little tidbit of recent history, the first major building named after an African-American at UCA was Dr. Ronnie Williams, mm-hmm. Ronnie Williams Student Center. He's from Menifee also. And so we just have a lot of culture and history and contributions that have come from Menifee to not only benefit Conway County, but the state of Arkansas. I just want people to know that.
0: Absolutely. Well, and that's why, you know, heritage is a key part of what the theme is for this. And, Natalie, when you look at what's happening this weekend, kind of fill us in on some of the activities, a two-day celebration, right?
2: Sure, yes. So we will start it off on Friday with a black and white banquet. And Ronnie Williams, that he mentioned a moment ago, will be our keynote speaker. And then Rodney Block and his collective are going to come and be our entertainment for the night. Then on that Saturday, it will be an entire day of fun. We'll have preventative health screenings by Minority Health Commission starting at 1. We'll have a car show also out there this year. This is our first time doing a car show, so we're really excited about that. And health showcase and vendors and food and fun.
0: Absolutely, and then a big dance contest. I know that's something that, we love music and we love the energy, and even on a hot Saturday afternoon, although it's going to be cooler than it's been, still there's nothing like a good dance contest to get the momentum going, right?
2: Absolutely.
0: So, again, if people want more information about what's going on this weekend, is there a place where they can go to?
2: Sure. We have it up on our socials. We have the signs and flyers posted throughout town. Mm-hmm. We also have an ad in 501 Magazine, and so they'll be able to look at that and tune in.
0: Absolutely. It's going to be a full day, and we will post this copy of the flyer up on our website at triarcradio.com so that folks can go there and look at that as well. And tickets for the banquet for Friday night, where do we get those tickets? How do we make that happen?
2: At City Hall for $45.
0: Okay. And it's going to be a great night and great fun and a great weekend celebrating the heritage and the history of Menifee. And we're excited about this once again. Look forward to I know what was a great turnout last year, and kind of gives you the encouragement to keep this going, right?
1: Yes, it does.
0: Well, thank you again for your time this morning, and thanks for celebrating history and heritage in our community.
1: Thank you, JR, for having us.
0: Absolutely. Thank you. And that is Mayor Terry Coleman and Natalie Johnson joining us here this morning from the great city of Menifee as we continue with our Centennial Bank Breakfast Club here at Julie's Sweet Shop on Cat Country 98.9 and 92.5, My Country Y107, and the all-new Big 92.7.
3: From the TriArc Weather Center, warm and humid again today. A chance of a thunderstorm early on. Heat advisory in effect with a clearing sky or high 96. The heat index will feel like 110. Any rain chances? Minimal here this evening. Our low 74. Sunny and not quite as hot tomorrow with a high 95. 97 on Friday. I'm staff meteorologist Ann Holliday.
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0: time of year again.
1: It is. We are stuffing the bus.
0: Stuff the bus time for back to school. Because, you know, if stuff the bus, that means that it's back to school. And it's hard to believe. It seems like just last week we were talking about graduation.
1: I know. This is the last week of July. We are August next week. So,
0: if
1: If you haven't started thinking about back to school, this weekend is your weekend.
0: You know, and it's funny because I remember not too long ago I asked you, I said, you know, and in my mind it was the next weekend was the sales tax free weekend. Mm-hmm. But here in Arkansas, it is this weekend. Begins on Friday night and runs through Sunday, I think at midnight or six or
1: somewhere in there.
0: I think it is. But, and that's why we plan the stuff the bus for this weekend so that your dollar goes further.
1: Yes. So we plan it during tax free weekend. And also, Walmart usually has really, really good sales this weekend on supplies. And so you can get a percentage off and you can do it tax-free.
0: Absolutely. And, of course, we'll be set up over at the Skyline Walmart. And we will be out there from basically 9 to 2.
1: We will be leaving at 2. It gets a little too hot after that.
0: It gets, that sun gets over that horizon and it just kind of like really burns down no matter how cool it may be. But yeah, it's a fun time and we always have fun out there. We've got Andy's that's part of that this year.
1: Yeah, we'll have Andy's. We'll have the Centennial Grill. We'll be giving out hot dogs. So come by and see us. Get the good store deals and tax-free and also help. You know, we serve about 30 different schools in our four counties. And so this is going to help prepare students and teachers. A lot of what we're doing this year is making sure teachers have what they need to.
0: I think that's an important aspect.
1: Yeah. And it's great to focus on kids, too, but we want to take care of our teachers. And so we've compiled a list. And you may look at the list and think, whoa, why is that on there? But it's because we've asked and we've worked with the school counselors and the teachers to find out, hey, what are the things that you run out of most during the year? What are those kind of maybe higher expense items that go pretty quickly? And so we've got obviously

0: scantrons, and you know, you buckled in the little things. They do it all on computers now.
1: Yeah, it's crazy. It's crazy. But again, so you can stock up and drop those by. You can go by the Walmart while we're out there. We'll be handing those lists out so you can go in and go, okay, now what? Because if you're like me, you forget what you hear on the radio sometimes. You like to have that visual reminder.
0: For sure. And all of that information is on our Facebook and our website. And I will say, if you're somebody that does not want to get out in the heat, you can always donate through the link on our website, and we will do the shopping for you.
1: Absolutely. Taking care of business. That's the way it works, right?
0: Yeah.
1: Working together here for our community with United Way of Central Arkansas, it is Stuff at the Bus. And we'll finish that up and then start on fall stuff.
0: I know. It's right around the corner.
1: It is. And Jessica, if you want people want to learn more, they can go to UWCARK.org and find out more and be involved with what's going on with the United Way. We appreciate you guys.
0: Yeah, thanks for having me.
1: Absolutely. We'll be back with more as we continue with our Centennial Bank Breakfast Club here at Julie's Sweet Shop on Cat Country 98.9 and 92.5. 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
3: From the Tri-Arc Weather Center, warm and humid again today. A chance of a thunderstorm early on. Heat advisory in effect with a clearing sky or high 96. The heat index will feel like 110. Any rain chances? Minimal here this evening. Our low 74. Sunny and not quite as hot tomorrow with a high 95. 97 on Friday. I'm staff meteorologist Dan Holliday.
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0: but it's not good for me.
1: I know it's not good for us, but it is the good part.
0: Yeah.
2: Speaking of shining stars, good morning. Goodness. We are here for our Centennial Bank Breakfast Club at Julie's Sweet Shop, and glad to have you on board with us here this morning. And yes, once again, our shining star, Miss Ashton, here.
3: How are you, JR?
2: I am good. How are you, dear?
3: I'm wonderful. So glad to be here with you today.
2: Absolutely. Always a pleasure to have you on board with us here, and lots of things happening up Highway 65 in Greenbrier. I mean, it's back to school time coming up.
3: No,
2: it's end of summer. It's just so much going on.
3: I know. Oh, and you know, yesterday, or well, all week last week, we had an insane week. It was crazy. The city and the Faulkner County Library System had a partnership with the Community Foundation, and we were able to install these really cool pillars throughout the park. And you start at one, and you go from location to location, and you're reading a book. So it's tying recreation with reading, and it's called the Story Walk, and it was a really cool initiative, but we were excited to do a ribbon cutting for them last week. And was it hot? Yeah. I'm still
2: still wiping sweat off from here and there.
3: But it was worth it. It's going to be a nice addition to Matthews Park. It was really cool. And so we did that last week. We also celebrated our brand new Taco Bell. Woo-woo. We're so excited about Taco Bell. Let me tell you. Hey, by the way, it was like $1 Mexican pizza day yesterday.
2: What?
3: That was like a nationwide initiative, I guess, because of the lettuce.
2: Oh, okay.
3: You know, I don't know. I don't know. I mean, they never do that.
2: No, I mean, you know.
3: But anyway, I went through the... I got me a Mexican pizza.
2: I believe that there was a Mexican pizza delivered to this young lady.
3: Yes. But anyway, Taco Bell, we celebrated them. They have a really nice, beautiful, state-of-the-art, very modern facility. It's, you know, they are one of the... I'm probably going to get this quote wrong, but one of the highest grossing in the area, Taco Bells, they do... Very successful. They are, you know, more of a drive-through than dine-in, and that is how that, you know, location is set up. So anyway, it was really cool to celebrate them and to see how all of the new advancements that Taco Bell has made in their business model. That was cool. And then the Faulkner County Assessor's Office and Collector's Office have teamed up, and they have a satellite location in Greenbrier. This is huge news for folks that like to do things in person, you know, than over the phone. But very cool, and we're excited to welcome them to Greenbrier, because this is going to save folks some extra steps. They're located right next door to the revenue office.
2: How convenient.
3: Right?
2: It's like slap yourself in the forehead and go, why didn't we do this before, right?
3: Right. And it really is going to be a great thing for the northern portion of our county. And so we're very excited about that. We also had a lunch and learn with Dr. Kelly Martin and Coach Rob talking about, you know, pairing. We called it Match Day. It's pairing students with businesses who are looking for interns and, you know, young folks to work. You know, you need to be investing in young people. And this is a great way to do that. And so we're really excited about that program. If there are any chamber members that want more information, we can still connect them to the school, because they are still in the process of connecting students with the right fit with a business. And so that's just another initiative that we're trying to champion. And then right around the corner, we have our teachers' breakfast. Are you going to be there for the expo?
2: Yes.
3: Okay, good.
2: Absolutely.
3: As always.
2: Absolutely. Well, of course.
3: I am so excited about it this year. We are almost sold out, JR. We are.
2: Cool.
3: Yes, we are almost sold out of tables and booths and whatnot, but you can still grab a space. It's Tuesday, August 11th, and you do need to provide an amazing door prize. That's the thing, though. It gets a little competitive with all the things people try to bring.
2: So if I tell you what ours is now, is that okay?
3: Yeah, I might steal it, but yeah, go ahead. What is it?
2: Pair of tickets for the Cole Wessel concert.
3: Yes. Yes. Are you for real?
2: I'm for real.
3: Okay.
2: I don't pull no punches on live radio.
3: Neither do I. But, oh, that will be so exciting, because, you know, this is for the whole entire school district. So you're going to have everyone from bus maintenance to janitor, lunch staff, different departments. Mm-hmm. And of course, our educators will be there too. But I love it, because it brings everyone together to celebrate the new school year. And Cole, yes. those tickets that's are going to okay. go. Yeah.
2: Okay.
3: Yeah, anybody will like those. Yeah, that's going to be a big deal. And then the next event that we have that's right around the corner, actually it takes place before the teacher breakfast, but Tuesday, August 4th. Free hot dogs, cotton candy, popcorn, and games. How does that sound in Matthews Park?
2: What time do I need to be there?
3: Oh, goodness. How about 5:30?
2: Okay.
3: 5:30 to 7, and that's our back-to-school bash, and that's going to be a lot of fun as well. And believe it or not, that is actually next Tuesday.
2: Yeah, because this is the last Wednesday in July.
3: Don't say that. Oh, where has the summer went?
2: It's gone flying by.
3: I don't know. I'm not a fan. I really love summer. I'm going to be sad. I mean, don't get me wrong.
2: I'm ready for football.
3: I'm ready
2: for football.
3: You know?
2: Did you know that by this time, a month from now, we will have the first high school football games
3: no
2: in the
3: way.
2: Books? Done.
3: Really?
2: Yeah.
3: Not just the blue and white game?
2: Right.
3: Not just a scrimmage?
2: No. We're talking August 28th is the first football game, and today is July 29th. You do the math.
3: Oh, my. Well, I don't like math. Okay. You made it simple there. I can't believe it. Are you pumped?
2: I'm pumped. I'm ready. Now, yeah. I'm not ready, but I'm ready.
3: Oh, yeah. Yeah. Hey, another thing. This is not city related, but I do want to throw this out there. It is city related. I just thought about the one thing that I'm supposed to mention. We're getting new trash cans in the community. And I know you're thinking, why is that relevant? Please do not call City Hall to ask about the trash can situation. And they are getting inundated with questions about it. And it's very simple. All you need to do is simply put out your old trash can and the company will bring you a new one. It's really that easy. But it's there was a big notice that went out in the mail from GFL about the carts, and it has caused a little mass confusion.
2: Okay.
3: And I do need to add that. But yes, all you have to do is put your cart out there. They are going to be delivered the week. Technically it's already started July 27th through the 31st. And so carts will be delivered on your regular collection day. But yes, I just wanted to throw that out there because it has caused widespread panic.
2: Okay. Do I do this? Okay. Dare I do this?
3: Just do it. They're green, by the way.
2: Okay.
3: Not blue.
2: I forgot to take my trash out. What do I do?
3: I would just simply call the number that's on the mailer that was sent out, not City Hall. Because, you know, the city actually partners with a third-party company for trash. We don't do that. Now, is the bill wrapped up in water? Sure, yeah. You pay the city, but you actually deal with the trash company. So, you know, 501-851-1171 is the number you would call JR.
2: Okay.
3: I don't work for the trash company either, and I don't want to say what to do because it will be wrong.
2: Call them and ask them.
3: Call them. We're going to put more
2: information.
3: Don't
2: call JR and don't call Ashton because we don't know.
3: I'm not the trash girl. Anyway. But anyway, that is something I wanted to throw out there because it has caused mass confusion.
2: Yes.
3: But anyway, and thank you. See, that's the beauty of radio.
2: That's right. We can just go, hey, you know what? We need to go there.
3: We do.
2: Hey, you know what? We need to go here.
3: Yeah. Hey, we need to put out our trash cart this day. Hey, what are you doing this weekend, by the way?
2: Stuff the bus. On Saturday.
3: Yes.
2: And then training a new employee Saturday afternoon.
3: No way.
2: Yeah.
3: That's exciting.
2: Always fun. Adding new news voices and news personnel.
3: Well, if you get time this weekend, Friday, Saturday, and Sunday.
2: Mm-hmm.
3: Have you heard about the Red Curtain Theater 9-to-5 production?
2: Yes, I have.
3: Okay, I want you to come. I think you and Dee would enjoy it.
2: I think we would.
3: I get to talk with the New York accent.
2: Oh, so give us some of that.
3: Okay. I hate change. That's one thing I say.
2: Okay.
3: I don't have like just a ton of lines, but like, listen, the lines I do.
2: But she
3: I
2: would
3: say,
2: deliver those lines with attitude, panache, and style.
3: I do. There's this other. I hear next year they're coming out with a new typewriter. It has triple pitch, electronic keyboards, and wait for it, automatic write margin justification. Ooh, that's another one.
2: Okay, folks, so now you don't have to go because you have heard the entirety of the program right here.
3: No.
2: The highlights have been performed right here. No. But Red
3: it's
2: Curtain
3: so
2: Theater, yes. Definitely.
3: It's going to be fun. If you love Dolly Parton, who doesn't?
2: Yeah.
3: Un-American people. It's, you know, from the movie.
2: Yeah.
3: So I do want to say and have a little disclaimer. It's PG-13.
2: Okay.
3: You know.
2: All right.
3: If you've seen the movie. Have you seen the movie?
2: Oh, yeah.
3: Okay.
2: Hello. Dabney Coleman, come on.
3: Yeah, I mean, it's a little suggestive.
2: At times.
3: You know, I've questioned if I should take my 10-year-old, but it She's helped me with my lines thing, though, JR. I have to let her go see it.
2: Got to.
3: Anyway.
2: So, yeah, check out the Red Curtain Theater. That's going to be a fun show this weekend.
3: It's going to be fun.
2: And,
3: The main stars are phenomenal. I'm just, an ornament on the stage. They need to kick off, honestly. Anyway.
2: So, again, if we want more information about any of the things going on in Greenbrier, where do we find it?
3: It's so easy to find us. It's so easy. 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
2: Appreciate you, dear.
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2: Have a great day.
3: You too.
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5: 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Public bathrooms near Cabot City Hall were vandalized for the second time this month. They're for park and playground visitors as well as rail yard events. City officials said we were able to use our camera footage and find out who damaged the bathrooms. Also damaged were recent repairs to the sink and the light switches for bathroom lighting, forcing city officials to remove the wiring, while toilets were also reported to have sustained minor damage. City of Bologna announcing they'll hold a special city council meeting on Wednesday night at 6 o'clock. According to the meeting agenda, the city council's primary topic under consideration is the approval of Bologna Public Water Works to a public water authority. You can find out more at triarcradio.com. I'm Rick Walker in the First Community Bank, Tri-Arc 24-Hour News Center, where community comes first. 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
9: From the Tri-Arch Weather Center, warm and humid again today. A chance of a thunderstorm early on. Heat advisory in effect with a clearing sky, our high 96. The heat index will feel like 110. Any rain chances? Minimal here this evening, our low 74. Sunny and not quite as hot tomorrow with a high 95, 97 on Friday. I'm staff meteorologist Ann Holliday.
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Monday at the Faulkner County Library, if you're looking for a meaningful way to impact the school districts in your community, look no further. 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Dog Days of Summer Blood Drive is on. 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And Painting with a Librarian in Cabot opens up. 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You can join in for the monthly virtual painting tutorial and sign up for the tutorial as well as the kit. 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

0: Arkansas's best is Cat Country 98.9 and 92.5. My Country Y107 and the new big 92.7. It is Wednesday morning. That means it is our Centennial Bank Breakfast Club here at Julie's Sweet Shop. And it also means that we get to partner up with Strategic Wealth Partners and the Conway Animal Shelter. And Natasha joins us here this morning. Hi, guys.
1: Hey.
2: Hi.
0: Good morning. Good morning. Beautiful day here.
1: Yeah.
0: I mean, it's cloudy and it's a tad cooler today.
2: Yeah. Yes.
0: Now, I said tad because that's just not a whole lot. And before we start talking about our pet of the week, again, want to remind folks of how do we take care of our pets and to be mindful of our pets during this hot season.
2: Absolutely. Just make sure, you know, if you can't keep them indoors, that they have shade, that they have access to a shelter, that they have access to water, if not water and food, during these hot seasons, because especially with, like, the ground being as hot as it is, if it's hot for us, it's going to be hot for them as well. So we want to make sure that they all stay safe, stay out of the sun, that they have water and shade.
0: Absolutely. Absolutely. And being sure, that's something that is consistent with Strategic Wealth Partners. And Giant, as we were talking about this, you know, you're full of great ideas. And we were just talking about some of those ideas with regards to, you know, purchasing a vehicle and things like that.
1: Yeah.
0: And that's part of what you guys do is come along to somebody, beside somebody and say, okay, what are you doing?
1: Yeah.
0: What are your goals? And then how can we help you reach those doing what you're doing?
1: Yeah, absolutely. It's always good to get, like, an outside perspective sometimes, you know, from somebody that's not so close to what we're doing. You know, they can kind of give, like, a, you know, an unbiased opinion, you know. And so that's what we like to offer, you know, to people. Yeah, exactly what you said. We like to talk with folks, see what they're doing currently, and then maybe offer some suggestions, educate a little bit on maybe some more efficient ways or better ways to handle their money, to leverage, you know, their money.
0: And things you never thought of.
1: Yeah. Yeah, exactly.
0: You know, that's part of it.
1: Yeah, absolutely. Just, I mean, if I can let the listeners into, like, our conversation a little bit before we went on air, we're talking about buying, you know, a car, buying a vehicle, right? And a lot of people don't, a lot of people think either, you know, well, I've got to have money saved up, I got to have cash to go put down on something, or I go to a bank, right? I go to a bank, or I finance it through a car dealership. And, you know, my suggestion is, do you own a home? You know, and maybe this only applies if you do own a home. Maybe this is tough if you don't. But, I mean, maybe you own a piece of property somewhere. If you've got equity in it, you can go get what's called a HELOC, a home equity line of credit.
0: Mm-hmm.
1: So it's just a line of credit that's sort of against your property. And it's just a bucket of money that you can use to go do whatever you want with.
0: Mm-hmm.
1: And then as you're paying that back, let's say you buy a car, you go get a little bit of money out of your home equity line of credit, you buy a car. Well, as you're paying that back into your line of credit, which is your quote-unquote car payment, you're paying yourself back. So it's going back into your appreciating asset, and then you get a tax deduction for that, the interest that's on that HELOC every year at tax time. So there's two economic benefits to that.
0: You're not paying interest on one end, and the interest you're paying on the other end is going to help offset the tax liability. Does that make sense?
1: Yeah.
0: Did I follow that correctly?
1: I think so. And then, you know, once you pay that HELOC up, you've got that money sitting there to do something with if you need to. And if you don't, you just let it sit there.
0: Absolutely.
1: You don't pay on it if you don't use it.
0: Absolutely.
1: So it's just kind of creative ways of using money that way.
0: Absolutely. Well, speaking of creative, we've got a creative critter here in Fred, our pet of the week, right?
2: Our Fred of the week.
0: I love that.
2: He really is a doll. He's a ginger pit mix. He came into the shelter a couple weeks ago. He was a little mangy, but his attitude is great. He has the best tail wag, which it's caused Happy Tail, but and he is just eager to please anybody. He gets along with any dog. He is a key component to most playgroups because he de-escalates. He's happy with everybody. He's happy in the lobby. He's happy with other dogs. He's happy to see. Like, he's just such a well-rounded dog.
1: Man, if we could all be that way. If I could be that way.
2: I know. I mean,
0: no,
2: he's just
0: kidding.
2: He's just.
0: I need one of those kind of things in my life.
2: Well, he really is. He's very, very sweet, and he's very eager to please, very treat motivated. And we were working on Shake yesterday, and he got it after four tries.
0: That's awesome.
2: And he knows if you tell him to go to his place, he'll go lay in his little bed. I mean, he's just such a good boy. He really, really is, and he's beautiful.
0: Well, you can see a picture of Fred up on our website at tryhardradio.com, and you can, and I love that tongue sticking out. That's his attitude right there.
2: That's his personality. That is his personality. I mean, he's just sweet as a bug.
0: Absolutely.
2: I mean, he'll love on you, cuddle with you, you know, do tricks and play, and he's just happy to be here.
0: Happy to be. Well, again, if we want to adopt Fred or look into adopting Fred or any of the other pets at the Conway Animal Shelter, what's the start of the process?
2: You can either go online to the City of Conway's website under the Animal Services tab, or come on in and meet Fred, because I guarantee you, you're going to fall in love.
0: Absolutely. Well, guys, we appreciate it again. 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
0: Absolutely. Well, that's going to wrap it up for us here this morning at Julie's Sweet Shop. We'll be back with you again next Wednesday morning. Have yourself a fabulous week, and keep it right here for the best in country and the best of the classic hits. 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
4: 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The forecast, hot and sunny. 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
7: News. I'm Therese Crowley. Fox News exclusive with President Trump over Iran's surprise missile attack on U.S. forces in Jordan. Intercepted. Fox's Trey Yanks.
8: President Trump tells Fox News about Iran, "We are going to beat the effing S out of them." He went on to say, "We'll be hitting them hard. They're going to get a beating." So clearly the United States is going to respond to what the president described as a surprise attack. He says U.S. forces had just minutes to shoot down these incoming Iranian ballistic missiles. The president says he has reviewed video of the shootdown, and it was U.S. forces conducting this operation to defend that area.
7: Dr. Anthony Fauci under subpoena on the Senate Homeland Security Committee over his diary entries showing he knew the COVID guidance he gave the public was untrue. Fauci takes the fifth.
9: Under the advice of my attorney.
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12: From the TriArch Weather Center, warm and humid again today. A chance of a thunderstorm early on. Heat advisory in effect with a clearing sky, our high 96. The heat index will feel like 110. Any rain chances? Minimal here this evening, our low 74. Sunny and not quite as hot tomorrow with a high 95. 97 on Friday. I'm staff meteorologist Dan Holliday.
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0: Hello, it's Christina the Culture Queen, bringing you everything you need to know to be in the know and be entertained. Culture, cuisine, entertainment, I'm Christina Munoz-Madsen and I've got you covered. This Saturday at Simmons Bank Arena in North Little Rock, Bryan Adams. It's the Roll with the Punches tour with guests Pat Benatar and Neil Giraldo. Bryan Adams has been touring the world for over four decades. His music has achieved number one status in over 40 countries, and he is the recipient of numerous awards, including a Grammy, American Music Awards, along with three Academy Awards and five Golden Globe nominations, 18 Juno Awards, and he is the Companion of the Order of Canada. 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Angels in America opens next week at Actors Theater of Little Rock. Set against the backdrop of 1980s America, this powerful narrative weaves together the lives of unforgettable characters grappling with love, loss, and the harsh realities of a society in turmoil. 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This show is rated R for mature audiences. And the next Conway Art Walk is next Friday, the 7th. 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If you have entertainment options you'd like for us to share about, send me an email at ChristinaTheCultureQueen@gmail.com. I'm Christina the Culture Queen, bringing you everything you need to know to be in the know and be entertained.
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2: From the TriArch Weather Center, warm and humid again today. A chance of a thunderstorm early on. Heat advisory in effect with a clearing sky, our high 96. The heat index will feel like 110. Any rain chances? Minimal here this evening, our low 74. Sunny and not quite as hot tomorrow with a high 95, 97 on Friday. I'm staff meteorologist Dan Holliday.

0: 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This is 24/7 news coverage with Rick Walker.
1: A recent report from Metro Plan and published by Pulse of Conway shows that 62% of working Conway residents travel within the city limits to jobs, and that 54% of the city's workforce is local. That data from Metro Plan, which compiles transportation workforce stats for Central Arkansas, also indicates that only 38% of Conway workers commute to surrounding cities and nearby communities, while 46% of

0: out-of-town workers travel into Conway for job purposes. A Conway County woman is $50,000 richer after a big win in the Arkansas Scholarship Lottery. She won the prize playing the $50,000 stacked instant game. She claimed her prize at the Arkansas Scholarship Lottery Claim Center. That happened back on Monday. It was purchased at the Tobacco Corner Plus in Morrilton. A regular lottery player with a preference for scratch-off games, she was already familiar with the $50,000 stacked game. However, she never anticipated winning the top prize that night. I'm Rick Walker in the First Community Bank Triarch 24-Hour News Center, where community comes first. Member FDIC.
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2: From the Triarch Weather Center, warm and humid again today. A chance of a thunderstorm early on. Heat advisory in effect with a clearing sky, our high 96. The heat index will feel like 110. Any rain chances? Minimal here this evening, our low 74. Sunny and not quite as hot tomorrow with a high 95, 97 on Friday. I'm staff meteorologist Ann Holliday.
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2: From the TriArch Weather Center, warm and humid again today. A chance of a thunderstorm early on. Heat advisory in effect with a clearing sky or high 96. The heat index will feel like 110. Any rain chances? Minimal here this evening. Our low 74. Sunny and not quite as hot tomorrow with a high 95. 97 on Friday. I'm Staff Meteorologist Ann Holliday.

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That's happening Wednesday, 9 a.m. to 2:30 p.m. No walk-ins accepted after 2:30 p.m. at J. Miles Barbershop and Salon at 3005 Hawkins Drive, Suite 1 in Searcy. 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
1: Hello, Georgia Carpet Mills.
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1: Son, there's no Arnold working here. This is Georgia Carpet Mills.
2: Arnold doesn't work anywhere.
1: Is Arnold one of your friends?
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1: But this is Georgia Carpet Mills. Why would your friend Arnold be here, son?
2: Well, I told him that you had something for everyone.
1: Uh-huh.
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2: Well, okay, I'll tell Arnold. 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
1: 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Arnold doesn't work here.
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0: The River Valley's most complete floor covering store. 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
5: News. I'm CJ Papa. Dr. Anthony Fauci appears before a Senate committee. Its chair, Kentucky Senator Rand Paul, started with this question.
6: Given another chance, say, well, gosh, circumstances now, as I know it, maybe it wasn't a wise thing. Can you explain to the committee why you chose to fund this dangerous research in China?
5: Dr. Fauci answered.
7: Under the advice of my attorneys, I will invoke my right under the Fifth Amendment of the Constitution to refrain from answering your questions.
5: In his opening, the 85-year-old doctor targeted Senator Paul.
7: Any reasonable person who has followed his unhinged obsession with me would readily come to the same conclusion.
5: President Trump rails against Iran for ending the pause with a surprise attack that the U.S. defended in Jordan. 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
8: From the Tri-Arc Weather Center, here's a look at your forecast. More heat and humidity today. We're headed for the mid-90s, the heat index at about 110, but we do have a stationary front nearby, so we could be getting some showers and thunderstorms off and on. A few lingering showers overnight. We're in the mid-70s, and then just a slight chance of a shower or two on Thursday. We'll be in the low 90s and humid. This is Stan.

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1: And yes, indeed, I want to tell you about my great friends over at the Carpet Barn here in Conway. 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
1: The Conway City Council voted to appropriate more than $40,000 to repair the wind-damaged bandshell at the Simon Park stage. The appropriation, $43,617.65 in insurance proceeds, will repair that bandshell over the Chris Allen stage at Simon Park. Damage to the bandshell was the result of winds associated with a storm that hit the area earlier this year. Deliver Hope, a community organization that supports at-risk youth, held their grand opening yesterday for the new location of the Youth Opportunity Center. It's located at 574 Locust Avenue in Conway. Triarch Radio's J.R. Runyon spoke with Deliver Hope's current director, Ryan Long, about what the new center means to the organization and what it will offer to the community. 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City of Valonia having a special meeting tonight at 6 o'clock in the City Hall courtroom. According to the agenda, the City Council's primary topic under consideration, the approval of Valonia Public Water Works to a public water authority. You can read all that up at triarchradio.com. I'm Rick Walker in the First Community Bank Triarch 24-Hour News Center, where community comes first. 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
2: From the Triarch Weather Center, here's a look at your forecast. More heat and humidity today. We're headed for the mid-90s. The heat index at about 110, but we do have a stationary front nearby, so we could be getting some showers and thunderstorms off and on. A few lingering showers overnight. We're in the mid-70s, and then just a slight chance of a shower or two on Thursday. We'll be in the low 90s and humid. This is staff meteorologist Steve.

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1: 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Apostolic Revival Church having it all with a back-to-school bash packed with activities for the kids. That's Saturday, 10 a.m. to 2 p.m. at 1150 Peyton Street in Ward. 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
2: The Tri-Arc Weather Center. Here's a look at your forecast. More heat and humidity today. We're headed for the mid-90s. The heat index at about 110, but we do have a stationary front nearby, so we could be getting some showers and thunderstorms off and on. A few lingering showers overnight. We're in the mid-70s, and then just a slight chance of a shower or two on Thursday. We'll be in the low 90s and humid.

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4: Fox News, I'm Therese Crowley. Dr. Fauci takes the fifth over and over, even when asked what color is the carpet during Senate Homeland Security hearings about his newly released diaries showing he didn't believe the truth of the COVID guidance he gave the public. Fauci made one exception, claiming Senator Rand Paul was obsessed with him.
5: Any reasonable person who has followed his unhinged obsession with me would readily come to the same conclusion.
4: Senator Paul says secrecy and refusal to admit error destroy trust. President Trump tells Fox we're going to hit Iran hard over its surprise missile attack on U.S. forces in Jordan, intercepted, telling Fox's Trey Yingst we're going to beat the blanking blank out of them. Oil prices back up to $85 a barrel, but markets are betting the Fed will not hike interest rates today. 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
6: Arc Weather Center. Here's a look at your forecast. More heat and humidity today. We're headed for the mid-90s. The heat index at about 110, but we do have a stationary front nearby, so we could be getting some showers and thunderstorms off and on. A few lingering showers overnight. We're in the mid-70s, and then just a slight chance of a shower or two.

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1: TriArc Weather. From the TriArc Weather Center, here's a look at your forecast. More heat and humidity today. We're headed for the mid-90s. The heat index at about 110, but we do have a stationary front nearby, so we could be getting some showers and thunderstorms off and on. A few lingering showers overnight. We're in the mid-70s, and then just a slight chance of a shower or two on Thursday. We'll be in the low 90s and humid. This is staff meteorologist Steve.

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0: 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This is 24/7 news coverage with Rick Walker.
1: A new report from Metro Plan, published by Pulse of Conway, shows that 62% of working Conway residents travel within the city limits to jobs, and that 54% of the city's workforce is local. The data from Metro Plan, which compiles transportation workforce stats for Central Arkansas, also indicates only 38% of Conway workers commute to surrounding cities and nearby communities, while 46% of out-of-town workers travel into the city for job purposes. The report says 18.4% of Conway workers traveled to Little Rock for work, with another 5% traveling to North Little Rock. A little over 2%, or 925 of Greenbrier workers, travel into Conway for work, and 1.7% travel from Bologna. Two more candidates, Rebecca Fincher and Memory Frey Aldenhoven, applied for the Conway School Board's vacant at-large position just prior to the Monday deadline. Five other applicants have already applied for the at-large seat, bringing the total to seven. I'm Rick Walker in the First Community Bank Triarch 24-Hour News Center, where community comes first. Member FDIC.

Tennessee. From the Tri-Arc Weather Center, here's a look at your forecast. More heat and humidity today. We're headed for the mid-90s. The heat index at about 110, but we do have a stationary front nearby, so we could be getting some showers and thunderstorms off and on. A few lingering showers overnight. We're in the mid-70s, and then just a slight chance of a shower or two on Thursday. We'll be in the low 90s and humid. This is staff meteorologist.

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You can help the Jacksonville Police Department cram the cruiser with essential back-to-school supplies. 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That's Friday, noon to 2 p.m. Donations can also be dropped off at the Jacksonville Police Department during regular hours. Coho is excited to partner with the Pine Street Backpack Program to help students start the school year prepared, confident, and equipped for success. If your child needs a backpack filled with essential school supplies, make sure to get them registered before the deadline. The deadline is on Friday. Coho's campus is going to be the pickup location, 608 East Robin Street, and August 14th will be the Summer Bash pickup. And Pop-Up Friday continues at the Cabot Community Center. 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
4: From the Triarc Weather Center, here's a look at your forecast. More heat and humidity today. We're headed for the mid-90s. The heat index at about 110, but we do have a stationary front nearby, so we could be getting some showers and thunderstorms off and on. A few lingering showers overnight. We're in the mid-70s, and then just a slight chance of

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4: Pelosi, Dr. Anthony Fauci pleading the fifth at a Senate hearing on the COVID origins and pandemic policy.
5: As well as Fauci's just released private journal, in which committee chair Republican Rand Paul says Fauci admits the virus never came from a Chinese wet market. Paul says it came from a Chinese lab that he says the NIH, under Fauci, funded. Fauci has said his guidance over COVID was based on the best scientific evidence available at the time.
4: Fox's Jeff Manasso, President Trump with a new warning to Iran.
6: Using a string of expletives, President Trump says Iran will get a beating a day after U.S. forces intercepted a ballistic missile attack in Jordan. In a phone interview with Fox's Trey Yings, the president said American troops had only minutes to respond to the surprise attack overnight and successfully shot down incoming missiles before they reached their targets.
4: Fox's Jared Halpin, America's listening to Fox News.
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8: The Tri-Arc Weather Center. Here's a look at your forecast. More heat and humidity today. We're headed for the mid-90s. The heat index at about 110, but we do have a stationary front nearby, so we could be getting some showers and thunderstorms off and on. A few lingering showers overnight. We're in the mid-70s, and then just a slight chance of a shower or two on Thursday. We'll be in

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1: 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You're doing the commercials now. 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
5: From the Tri-Arc Weather Center, here's a look at your forecast. More heat and humidity today. We're headed for the mid-90s, the heat index at about 110, but we do have a stationary front nearby, so we could be getting some showers and thunderstorms off and on. A few lingering showers overnight. We're in the mid-70s, and then just a slight chance of a shower or two on Thursday. We'll be in the low 90s and humid. This is staff meteorologist.

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1: Conway City Council voted to appropriate more than $40,000 to repair the wind-damaged bandshell at the Simon Park stage. The appropriation, $43,617.65 in insurance proceeds, will repair that bandshell over the Chris Allen stage at Simon Park. Damage to the bandshell was the result of winds associated with a storm that hit the area earlier this year. Deliver Hope, a community organization that supports at-risk youth, held their grand opening yesterday for the new location of the Youth Opportunity Center. It's located at 574 Locust Avenue in Conway. 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Runyon spoke with Deliver Hope's current director, Ryan Long, about what the new center means to the organization and what it will offer to the community. 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City of Valonia having a special meeting tonight at 6 o'clock in the City Hall courtroom. According to the agenda, the City Council's primary topic under consideration, the approval of Valonia Public Water Works to a public water authority. You can read all that up at triarcradio.com. I'm Rick Walker in the First Community Bank Triarc 24-Hour News Center, where community comes first. 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
2: From the Triarc Weather Center, here's a look at your forecast. More heat and humidity today. We're headed for the mid-90s, the heat index at about 110, but we do have a stationary front nearby, so we could be getting some showers and thunderstorms off and on. A few lingering showers overnight. We're in the mid-70s, and then just a slight chance of a shower or two on Thursday. We'll be in the low 90s and humid. This is staff meteorologist Steve

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You can bring home a bouquet and support the Green Thumbs 4-H Club Thursday beginning at 4 p.m. You can stop by the White County Extension Office to purchase a beautiful hand-tied bouquet created by the Green Thumbs 4-H members. 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That's Thursday, 5 to 6:30 p.m. It is a drive-through event. 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And yoga for adults, free beginners yoga. That's Thursday, 7 p.m. at Faulkner County Library. 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
1: 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Which Tyler do you need to talk to?
2: I need to talk to my brother, Tyler.
1: Well, son, I don't think your brother is here. How old is he?
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1: You mean you're still looking for Ralph? 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
4: From the Tri-Arc Weather Center, here's a look at your forecast. More heat and humidity today. We're headed for the mid-90s, the heat index at about 110, but we do have a stationary front nearby, so we could be getting some showers and thunderstorms off and on. A few lingering showers overnight. We're in the mid-70s, and then just a slight chance of a shower or two on Thursday. We'll be in the low 90s and humid. This is staff meteorologist.

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6: News. I'm Therese Crowley. Dr. Anthony Fauci takes the fifth on COVID 111 times.
7: On the advice of counsel, I respectfully decline to answer.
6: When confronted by Senate Homeland Security over what he wrote in his diary versus what he told the American people about COVID, Senator Rand Paul setting a vote to hold Fauci in contempt, if it's possible, under his Biden auto pen pardon.
8: It is secrecy that destroys trust. It is arrogance that destroys trust. It is censorship that destroys trust.
6: Fauci's fifth may be negated by also making a statement that Senator Paul is obsessed by him. President Trump tells Fox we're going to hit Iran hard over its surprise missile attack on U.S. forces in Jordan, telling Fox's Trey Yingst we're going to beat the blanking blank out of them. Markets sliding before the Fed decision this afternoon to hold or raise interest rates. 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
9: The Tri-Arc Weather Center. Here's a look at your forecast. We've got showers and thunderstorms, at least a possibility for the rest of today. Stationary front over the area. Hot and humid, too. We'll be in the mid-90s and about 110 on that heat index. Overnight, a few clouds and maybe a shower. We'll dip into the mid-70s and then hot and humid again on Thursday. Sunny, and we're in the mid-90s. Mostly sunny on Friday. This is staff meteorologist

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3: From the Tri-Arc Weather Center, here's a look at your forecast. We've got showers and thunderstorms, at least a possibility for the rest of today. A stationary front over the area. Hot and humid, too. We'll be in the mid-90s and about 110 on that heat index. Overnight, a few clouds and maybe a shower. We'll dip into the mid-70s and then hot and humid again on Thursday. Sunny, and we're in the mid-90s. Mostly sunny on Friday. This is staff meteorologist Steve Hamilton.

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1: A new report from Metro Plan, published by Pulse of Conway, shows that 62% of working Conway residents travel within the city limits to jobs, and that 54% of the city's workforce is local. The data from Metro Plan, which compiles transportation workforce stats for Central Arkansas, also indicates only 38% of Conway workers commute to surrounding cities and nearby communities, while 46% of out-of-town workers travel into the city for job purposes. The report says 18.4% of Conway workers traveled to Little Rock for work, with another 5% traveling to North Little Rock. A little over 2%, or 925 of Greenbrier workers,

10 on that heat index. Overnight, a few clouds and maybe a shower. We'll dip into the mid-70s and then hot and humid again on Thursday. Sunny, and we're in the mid-90s. Mostly sunny on Friday. This is staff meteorologist Steve Hamilton.

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Monday at the Faulkner County Library, if you're looking for a meaningful way to impact the school districts in your community, look no further. 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ESS will be hosting a free substitute training seminar at the library. The event is free. It's open to the public. No registration is required. Dog Days of Summer Blood Drive is on. There has been a critical blood shortage, and you can help out. The Conway Community Center will host a blood drive on Monday from 10 a.m. to 2 p.m. It's a great chance to help out others. And Painting with a Librarian in Cabot opens up. The registration opens up on Monday. You can join in for the monthly virtual painting tutorial and sign up for the tutorial as well as a kit. That's while supplies last, but it does open up on Monday. 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
3: The Tri-Arc Weather Center. Here's a look at your forecast. We've got showers and thunderstorms, at least a possibility for the rest of today. Stationary front over the area. Hot and humid, too. We'll be in the mid-90s and about 110 on that heat index. Overnight, a few clouds and maybe a shower. We'll dip into the mid-70s and then hot and humid again on Thursday. Sunny, and we're in the mid-90s. Mostly sunny on Friday. This is staff meteorologist Steve

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0: Today's best country, my country, Y107 with Luke Bryan, country, and she knows it. I am Kenny. Well, early reactions to Spider-Man Brand New Day are in, and critics are praising Tom Holland's performance and the film's energy. The movie's riding Comic-Con buzz and a big Dolby Theater premiere in Hollywood. It's the rare superhero flick where the reviews sound like fan tweets. It's the perfect movie for cooling off in a Conway theater while your car melts outside.
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0: today's best country, my country, Y107, Brian Martin. That is called We Ride. Wake up with JR in the morning ride right here on Y107. 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
2: From the Tri-Arc Weather Center, here's a look at your forecast. We've got showers and thunderstorms, at least a possibility for the rest of today. Stationary front over the area. Hot and humid, too. We'll be in the mid-90s and about 110 on that heat index. Overnight, a few clouds and maybe a shower. We'll dip into the mid-70s and then hot and humid again on Thursday. Sunny, and we're in the mid-90s. Mostly sunny on Friday. This is Staff Meteor.

Y107 with new music from a new artist. That is Stella Lefty with Boston. Hope you enjoyed it. Here's Jordan Davis with Bar None on Y107.

0: $1,000 to repair the wind-damaged band shell at the Simon Park stage. The appropriation, $43,617.65 in insurance proceeds, will repair that band shell over the Chris Allen stage at Simon Park. Damage to the band shell was the result of winds associated with a storm that hit the area earlier this year. Deliver Hope, a community organization that supports at-risk youth, held their grand opening yesterday for the new location of the Youth Opportunity Center. It's located at 574 Locust Avenue in Conway. 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Runyon spoke with Deliver Hope's current director, Ryan Long, about what the new center means to the organization and what it will offer to the community. 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City of Valonia having a special meeting tonight at 6 o'clock in the City Hall courtroom. According to the agenda, the City Council's primary topic under consideration, the approval of Valonia Public Water Works to a public water authority. You can read all that up at TriArcRadio.com. I'm Rick Walker in the First Community Bank TriArc 24-Hour News Center, where community comes first. 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
3: From the TriArc Weather Center, here's a look at your forecast. We've got showers and thunderstorms, at least a possibility for the rest of today. Stationary front over the area. Hot and humid, too. We'll be in the mid-90s and about 110 on that heat index. Overnight, a few clouds and maybe a shower. We'll dip into the mid-70s and then hot and humid again on Thursday. Sunny, and we're in the mid-90s. Mostly sunny on Friday. This is staff meteorologist

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0: 7, Jelly Roll, Heart of Stone. Well, a North Dakota family's home security camera caught a slow-floating orb drifting through their living room just hours after their grandfather's funeral. They say the timing and movement felt too specific to be a piece of dust. Even in the afterlife, Grandpa gets lost on his way to heaven.
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0: Today's Best Country, My Country, Y107. Chris Young with Sober Saturday Night. Join Greenbrier Nursing and Rehab for their upcoming drive-through backpack parade. It's happening tomorrow at Greenbrier Nursing and Rehab. All ages are welcome. Children must be present to get the backpack. Once again, it's drive-through only, and it gets underway at 5 p.m.
1: All right. Hey, JR with you. And yes, indeed, I want to tell you about my great friends over at the Carpet Barn here in Conway. It is summertime. It's a great time to get things ready for football season, get your house ready for entertaining, and of course that means new flooring for a lot of folks. So what you need to do is you need to go over and see my friends at the Carpet Barn. 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Because it's not just carpet that you'll find at the Carpet Barn. In fact, that's just even a small part of their business. 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They not only do flooring, but also custom showers and tile decks. Now, at the Carpet Barn, you're going to find individuals with over 200 years combined experience in flooring with the knowledge and the know-how that help you make the right decision for your home. Everything from asking questions like, do you have pets? Do you have 47 kids running through the house all day? All those different things that can make an impact and make a difference in what type of flooring that you have. 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
4: From the Tri-Arc Weather Center, here's a look at your forecast. We've got showers and thunderstorms, at least a possibility for the rest of today. A stationary front over the area. Hot and humid, too. We'll be in the mid-90s and about 110 on that heat index. Overnight, a few clouds and maybe a shower. We'll dip into the mid-70s and then hot and humid again on Thursday. Sunny, and we're in the mid-90s. Mostly sunny on Friday. This is staff meteorologist Steve.

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0: Today's best country, my country, Y107, Jason Aldean's latest, Don't Tell On Me. Got my time machine rewind for you now. On this day back in 1981, Charles and Diana's royal wedding, the world watched a fairy tale, the tabloids watched a time bomb.
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from the Tri-Arc Weather Center. Here's a look at your forecast. We've got showers and thunderstorms, at least a possibility for the rest of today. Stationary front over the area. Hot and humid, too. We'll be in the mid-90s and about 110 on that heat index. Overnight, a few clouds and maybe a shower. We'll dip into the mid-70s and then hot and humid again on Thursday. Sunny, and we're in the mid-90s. Mostly sunny on Friday. This is staff meteorologist Steve

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2: 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What am I here for? 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

0: 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Well, a man dressed as an old-timey mime was arrested in Massachusetts after multiple women reported him for following and staring them down with a, quote, frankly terrifying smile. He had been haunting a walking trail for months before the cops stepped in. It is the worst possible use of face paint, proof that silence can, in fact, be criminal.
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3: From the Triarc Weather Center, here's a look at your forecast. We've got showers and thunderstorms, at least a possibility for the rest of today. A stationary front over the area. Hot and humid, too. We'll be in the mid-90s and about 110 on that heat index. Overnight, a few clouds and maybe a shower. We'll dip into the mid-70s and then hot and humid again on Thursday. Sunny, and we're in the mid-90s. Mostly sunny on Friday. This is staff meteorologist

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1: A new report from Metro Plan, published by Pulse of Conway, shows that 62% of working Conway residents travel within the city limits to jobs, and that 54% of the city's workforce is local. The data from Metro Plan, which compiles transportation workforce stats for Central Arkansas, also indicates only 38% of Conway workers commute to surrounding cities and nearby communities, while 46% of out-of-town workers travel into the city for job purposes. The report says 18.4% of Conway workers traveled to Little Rock for work, with another 5% traveling to North Little Rock. A little over 2%, or 925 of Greenbrier workers, travel into Conway for work, and 1.7% travel from Bologna. Two more candidates, Rebecca Fincher and Memory Frey Aldenhoven, applied for the Conway School Board's vacant at-large position just prior to the Monday deadline. Five other applicants have already applied for the at-large seat, bringing the total to seven. I'm Rick Walker in the First Community Bank Triarch 24-Hour News Center, where community comes first. Member FDIC.
2: From the Triarch Weather Center, here's a look at your forecast. We've got showers and thunderstorms, at least a possibility for the rest of today. Stationary front over the area. Hot and humid.

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The Titans Obstacle Course is back and ready to put your speed, strength, and determination to the test. 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Also learn how to make your own seed starting mix and potting soil from scratch. Participants can access the Faulkner County Seed Library for seeds for the fall garden and start seeds to take home. You can get ready for the new school year with fun food and free supplies. Apostolic Revival Church having it all with a back-to-school bash packed with activities for the kids. That's Saturday, 10 a.m. to 2 p.m. at 1150 Peyton Street in Ward. And don't forget, it's a tax-free weekend. 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

0: Country, My Country, Y107. 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

0: today's best country, My Country Y107, Drunk Girl, that is Chris Jansen. Well, a Kenyan village is being terrorized by a robber who bites people if they resist handing over their stuff, earning him the nickname The Vampire. Another biter was caught 3 hours away, leaving locals wondering if there are two toothy criminals or one very committed weirdo. You know, Arkansas has mosquitoes. Kenya apparently has full-on human ones.
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3: From the Tri-Arc Weather Center, here's a look at your forecast. We've got showers and thunderstorms, at least a possibility for the rest of today. Stationary front over the area. Hot and humid, too. We'll be in the mid-90s and about 110 on that heat index. Overnight, a few clouds and maybe a shower. We'll dip into the mid-70s and then hot and humid again on Thursday. Sunny, and we're in the mid-90s. Mostly sunny on Friday. This is staff meteorologist Steve Hamilton.

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0: Today's best country, My Country Y107 with Luke Bryan. There's free beginner's yoga tomorrow at the Faulkner County Library. They will supply you a yoga mat if you want, but they encourage you to bring your own. And I've said it once, I'll say it again. You don't want to lay on somebody else's mat. Get your own, wallow in your own sweat rather than somebody else's. Anyway, free yoga gets underway at 7 p.m.
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4: Fox News, I'm John Saucier. We just heard from President Trump, who is calling on the Senate to cancel an August recess to work on passing the Save America Act. It would require Americans show proof of citizenship at voter registration and voter ID at the ballot box. He claims Senate Majority Leader is wrong when he says Republicans don't have the votes to pass this.
5: That's too bad for him. I mean, that's too bad for him and too bad for the Republican Party.
6: Do you believe that?
5: He's got the votes. He should get it done.
4: Well, the Federal Reserve just wrapped up its two-day meeting about interest rates. Chairman Kevin Warsh announcing the Fed's rate decision.
7: Our committee decided to vote by a 9-3 vote to maintain the target range for the federal funds rate at 3.5% to 3.75%.
4: So rates remain unchanged. What did change? The stock market. Worst trading day of the year for the Dow Jones Industrial Average, down over 1,100 points. The NASDAQ shed 434. The S&P 500 was down over 112. 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
9: From the Tri-Arc Weather Center, here's a look at your forecast. We've got showers and thunderstorms, at least a possibility for the rest of today. A stationary front over the area. Hot and humid, too. We'll be in the mid-90s and about 110 on that heat index. Overnight, a few clouds and maybe a shower. We'll dip into the mid-70s and then hot and humid again on Thursday. Sunny, and we're in the mid-90s. Mostly sunny on Friday. This is staff meteorologist.

0: my country, Y107. That is the latest from Bailey Zimmerman. It's called Chevy Silverado. I am Kenny, and I'm about to tell you something that you did not know. Lemons float in water, but limes sink. You always think lemon and limes are kind of the same thing, but obviously that is not the case.
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2: From the Tri-Arc Weather Center, here's a look at your forecast. We've got showers and thunderstorms, at least a possibility for the rest of today. Stationary front over the area. Hot and humid, too. We'll be in the mid-90s and about 110 on that heat index. Overnight, a few clouds and maybe a shower. We'll dip into the mid-70s and then hot and humid again on Thursday. Sunny, and we're in the mid-90s. Mostly sunny on Friday. This is staff meteorologist Steve Hamilton.

0: $15.65 in insurance proceeds will repair that bandshell over the Chris Allen stage at Simon Park. Damage to the bandshell was the result of winds associated with a storm that hit the area earlier this year. Deliver Hope, a community organization that supports at-risk youth, held their grand opening yesterday for the new location of the Youth Opportunity Center. It's located at 574 Locust Avenue in Conway. 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Runyon spoke with Deliver Hope's current director, Ryan Long, about what the new center means to the organization and what it will offer to the community. 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City of Valonia having a special meeting tonight at 6 o'clock in the City Hall courtroom. According to the agenda, the City Council's primary topic under consideration, the approval of Valonia Public Water Works to a public water authority. You can read all that up at TriArcRadio.com. I'm Rick Walker in the First Community Bank, TriArc 24-Hour News Center, where community comes first. 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
3: From the TriArc Weather Center, here's a look at your forecast. We've got showers and thunderstorms, at least a possibility for the rest of today. Stationary front over the area. Hot and humid, too. We'll be in the mid-90s and about 110 on that heat index. Overnight, a few clouds and maybe a shower. We'll dip into the mid-70s and then hot and humid again on Thursday. Sunny, and we're in the mid-90s. Mostly sunny on Friday. This is staff meteorologist.

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You can help the Jacksonville Police Department cram the cruiser with essential back-to-school supplies. 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That's Friday, noon to 2 p.m. Donations can also be dropped off at the Jacksonville Police Department during regular hours. Coho is excited to partner with the Pine Street Backpack Program to help students start the school year prepared, confident, and equipped for success. If your child needs a backpack filled with essential school supplies, make sure to get them registered before the deadline. The deadline is on Friday. Coho's campus is going to be the pickup location, 608 East Robin Street, and August 14th will be the Summer Bash pickup. And Pop-Up Friday continues at the Cabot Community Center. They're giving a free taste of some of the amazing classes they have to offer. 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

0: Today's best country, my country, Y107 Tyler Hubbard with Park. Well, authorities in Florida removed more than 70 cats from a 77-year-old woman's home after discovering a massive hoarding situation. Investigators say the conditions were rough with overcrowding and health concerns for both animals and humans. It's the moment where crazy cat lady stops being a joke. All I can think of is that litter box must have been the size of a king-size bed.
1: Brian here at Haynes Ace.
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1: 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If you're lucky, you might even catch my dad. We can't wait to help you when you come in. You're doing the commercials now. What am I here for? You pay the bills. Nothing changes.
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0: Today's Best Country, My Country, Y107, Cody Johnson with On My Way to You. 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
1: From the Tri-Arc Weather Center, here's a look at your forecast. We've got showers and thunderstorms, at least a possibility for the rest of today. A stationary front over the area. Hot and humid, too. We'll be in the mid-90s and about 110 on that heat index. Overnight, a few clouds and maybe a shower. We'll dip into the mid-70s and then hot and humid again on Thursday. Sunny, and we're in the mid-90s. Mostly sunny on Friday. This is staff meteorologist Steve

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0: Today's best country, my country, Y107 with Josh Ross. 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Roaches, rodents, flies, and sometimes all three at once. Chains like Dunkin', McDonald's, and Golden Corral made the list, along with hotel kitchens and strip mall spots. It's the worst possible Yelp update you can get. Suddenly, that gas station roller dog and doesn't look too bad.
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5: Fox News, I'm Tom Graham. President Trump says a big hit is coming. The Pentagon expected to respond further after Iran fired several missiles toward U.S. troops in the region.
6: They've already apologized, but, you know, we got to smack them a little bit.
5: Now, last night, U.S. time, the U.S. partnered with Saudi Arabia to strike Iranian-backed militias in neighboring Iraq, killing at least 20 fighters. A sell-off on Wall Street, the Dow suffering its worst day of the year. Fox's Hillary Barsky.
7: The Dow winners, Salesforce, Chevron, and Visa. The Dow decliners, Goldman Sachs, J.P. Morgan Chase, and Caterpillar. The Dow down 1,153 points. The Nasdaq lower by 434. S&P 500 down 113.
5: A sell-off came as the Federal Reserve announced today it's leaving its key interest rate unchanged. 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
9: From the Tri-Arch Weather Center, here's a look at your forecast. It looks like the heat and humidity will hang around for a little while. Low 70s and a few showers or thunderstorms for the overnight hours. We have a stationary front off to our south. Hot and humid on Thursday, mostly sunny. We're in the low 90s.

0: Today's Best Country, My Country, Y107, Kane Brown's latest that is woman, the Cabot Community Center presents Pop-Up Fridays. You'll get a taste of all the free classes that the Community Center has to offer. Each Friday is different. Coming up on Friday, it is Zumba class. So if you've never done Zumba, which is actually pretty taxing, but pretty fun, starts at 4:30 p.m.
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0: Hello, it's Christina the Culture Queen, bringing you everything you need to know to be in the know and be entertained. Culture, cuisine, entertainment. I'm Christina Munoz-Madsen, and I've got you covered. This Saturday at Simmons Bank Arena in North Little Rock, Bryan Adams. It's the Roll with the Punches tour with guests Pat Benatar and Neil Giraldo. Bryan Adams has been touring the world for over four decades. His music has achieved number one status in over 40 countries, and he is the recipient of numerous awards, including a Grammy, American Music Awards, along with three Academy Awards and five Golden Globe nominations, 18 Juno Awards, and he is the Companion of the Order of Canada. 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Angels in America opens next week at Actors Theatre of Little Rock. Set against the backdrop of 1980s America, this powerful narrative weaves together the lives of unforgettable characters grappling with love, loss, and the harsh realities of a society in turmoil. A landmark work of American theater that is as urgent, bold, and necessary today as ever. 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This show is rated R for mature audiences. And the next Conway Art Walk is next Friday, the 7th. And they are proud to bring back the crowd favorite theme of Life in 3D, brought to you by H&N Architects. Explore the possibilities beyond the page and immerse yourself in the worlds of sculpture, carving, architecture, origami, or anything else you can think of that takes up physical space. Conway Art Walk is held the first Friday of the month in downtown Conway and is always free and open to the public. If you have entertainment options you'd like for us to share about, send me an email at ChristinaTheCultureQueen@gmail.com. I'm Christina the Culture Queen, bringing you everything you need to know to be in the know and be entertained.
1: 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The forecast, hot and sunny. 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
2: From the TriArch Weather Center, here's a look at your forecast. It looks like the heat and humidity will hang around for a little while. Low 70s and a few showers or thunderstorms for the overnight hours. We have stationary front off to our south. Hot and humid on Thursday, mostly sunny. We're in the low 90s. Our heat index at about 105. Few afternoon thunderstorms may pop up on Friday. 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

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I am Kenny with Jordan Davis. 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

0: from the First Community Bank Triarch News Center, where community comes first. This is 24/7 news coverage with Rick Walker.
1: A new report from Metro Plan, published by Pulse of Conway, shows that 62% of working Conway residents travel within the city limits to jobs, and that 54% of the city's workforce is local. The data from Metro Plan, which compiles transportation workforce stats for Central Arkansas, also indicates only 38% of Conway workers commute to surrounding cities and nearby communities, while 46% of out-of-town workers travel into the city for job purposes. The report says 18.4% of Conway workers traveled to Little Rock for work, with another 5% traveling to North Little Rock. A little over 2%, or 925 of Greenbrier workers, travel into Conway for work, and 1.7% travel from Bologna. Two more candidates, Rebecca Fincher and Memory Freyaldenhoven, applied for the Conway School Board's vacant at-large position just prior to the Monday deadline. Five other applicants have already applied for the at-large seat, bringing the total to 7. I'm Rick Walker in the First Community Bank Triarch 24-Hour News Center, where community comes first. Member FDIC.
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3: From the Triarch Weather Center, here's a look at your forecast. It looks like the heat and humidity will hang around for a little while. Low 70s and a few showers or thunderstorms for the overnight hours. We have stationary front off to our south. Hot and humid on Thursday, mostly sunny. We're in the low 90s. Our heat index at about 105. Few afternoon thunderstorms may pop up on Friday. This is staff.

0: Today's best country, my country, Y107 Jelly Roll with Hands Up. Well, if you're wondering what to watch on television tonight, I'm going to give you the primetime lineup. A new Who Wants to Be a Millionaire, then four reruns of Shifting Gears, going to be on Channel 7, a new Big Brother and a rerun of Survivor on Channel 11, MasterChef and Nation's Dumbest are new on Fox 16, Chicago Med, Fire, and PD are reruns on Channel 4.
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3: The Tri-Arc Weather Center. Here's a look at your forecast. It looks like the heat and humidity will hang around for a little while. Low 70s and a few showers or thunderstorms for the overnight hours. We have a stationary front off to our south. Hot and humid on Thursday. Mostly sunny. We're in the low

0: UK's best country, my country, Y107, Chris Jansen, that's Fix a Drink. Well, Canadian wildfires pushed so much smoke into the eastern United States that New York briefly ranked as the most polluted city in the world, ahead of Toronto and Washington. Officials urged people to stay indoors as the skyline disappeared behind haze. It's climate change doing its own special effects. At least the smell of the smoke is louder than the smell of the sidewalk urine in Times Square.
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5: Fox News, I'm John Saucier. The Federal Reserve wrapping up its two-day meeting about interest rates today. Federal Reserve Chairman Kevin Warsh announcing the Fed's rate decision.
6: Our committee decided to vote by a 9-3 vote to maintain the target range for the federal funds rate at 3.5% to 3.75%.
5: The Dow is down over 1,100 points at the close today after the news. Ukraine's multi-billion dollar drone industry capturing the attention of the United States and NATO members. Ambassador to NATO, Matthew Whitaker on Fox says Ukraine's innovating on the battlefield.
7: It's not just counter unmanned systems. It's not just one-way attack drones. It's surveillance drones. It's ground drones. It is underwater and surface of water drones.
5: Ukraine has been using long-range drone to target Russian energy infrastructure deep within their borders. 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
9: The Tri-Arc Weather Center. Here's a look at your forecast. It looks like the heat and humidity will hang around for a little while. Low 70s and a few showers or thunderstorms for the overnight hours. We have stationary front off to our south. Hot and humid on Thursday. Mostly sunny. We're in the low 90s. Our heat index at about 105. Few afternoon thunderstorms may pop up on Friday. This is Staff Meteorologist.

0: Today's best country, my country, Y107. That is Stella Lefty with Boston. You know we got great music all weekend long, but Sundays are super special as we have some really cool shows to talk about. Catch Rise Up from 6 to 8 a.m., the Sunday Morning Gospel Show from 8 a.m. until noon, and then right after that, we'll count down the hottest country hits with Crook and Chase, all exclusively on Y107.
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0: Today's best country, my country, Y107, Bailey Zimmerman with Rockin' a Hard Place. Well, Josh Kerr broke the men's mile world record at the London Diamond League, clocking 3 minutes, 42.66 seconds, and smashing a mark that had stood since 1999. He built his whole season around chasing that time and absolutely nailed it. It's speed that makes your treadmill feel like a lawn chair. Still, that's not nearly as fast as I ran to the toilet when I had cyclosplora.
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3: From the Tri-Arc Weather Center, here's a look at your forecast. It looks like the heat and humidity will hang around for a little while. Low 70s and a few showers or thunderstorms for the overnight hours. We have stationary front off to our south. Hot and humid on Thursday, mostly 70s

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Appreciate you listening. Here's Scotty McCreary with Hootie and the Blowfish and Bottle Rockets on Y107.

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1: Conway City Council voted to appropriate more than $40,000 to repair the wind-damaged bandshell at the Simon Park stage. The appropriation, $43,617.65 in insurance proceeds, will repair that bandshell over the Chris Allen stage at Simon Park. Damage to the bandshell was the result of winds associated with a storm that hit the area earlier this year. Deliver Hope, a community organization that supports at-risk youth, held their grand opening yesterday for the new location of the Youth Opportunity Center. It's located at 574 Locust Avenue in Conway. Tri-Arc Radio's J.R. Runyon spoke with Deliver Hope's current director, Ryan Long, about what the new center means to the organization and what it will offer to the community. 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City of Valonia having a special meeting tonight at 6 o'clock in the City Hall courtroom. According to the agenda, the City Council's primary topic under consideration, the approval of Valonia Public Water Works to a public water authority.

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Monday at the Faulkner County Library, if you're looking for a meaningful way to impact the school districts in your community, look no further. 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ESS will be hosting a free substitute training seminar at the library. The event is free. It's open to the public. No registration is required. Dog Days of Summer Blood Drive is on. There has been a critical blood shortage, and you can help out. The Conway Community Center will host a blood drive on Monday from 10 a.m. to 2 p.m. It's a great chance to help out others. And Painting with a Librarian in Cabot opens up. The registration opens up on Monday. You can join in for the monthly virtual painting tutorial and sign up for the tutorial as well as a kit. 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

0: Today's Best Country, My Country, Y107, Megan Maroney, Am I Okay? 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
2: Inviting you to join me as we stuff the bus on Saturday at the Walmart over on Skyline here in Conway. 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We'll have hot dogs off the Centennial Bake Grill and Andy's Frozen Custard. 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

0: Today's best country, my country, Y107, Luke Combs with Better Together. Well, Morgan Wallen's Don't We just made Billboard country airplay history, stacking another record on his already ridiculous run. Love him or hate him, the guy's basically camping out at the top of the chart. His songs hit Arkansas like humidity. It's inescapable and somehow in every room.
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3: The Tri-Arc Weather Center. Here's a look at your forecast. It looks like the heat and humidity will hang around for a little while. Low 70s and a few showers or thunderstorms for the overnight hours. We have stationary front off to our south. Hot and humid on Thursday. Mostly sun.

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0: today's best country, my country, Y107 Jelly Roll with Liar. I am Kenny, and folks, I'm done for the day. I appreciate you listening and putting up with my nonsense. If everything goes according to plan, I will be back tomorrow afternoon around 2-ish. Before I go, as the tradition holds, here is your awful, terrible dad joke of the day. I lost 3 fingers on my right hand, so I asked my doctor if I would still be able to write with it. He said, maybe, but I wouldn't count on it. I wouldn't count on it. I'll show myself out.
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4: Fox News, I'm Carmen Roberts. The U.S. military launches fresh strikes against Iran after President Trump threatened to strike back hard after Iran attacked U.S. forces in Jordan.
5: We're going to be hitting them very hard because it's our turn to hit them. They know it's coming. They're asking us not to do it.
4: And the president told reporters at the Oval Office that deal, though, is still possible. And the U.S. and Saudi Arabia launched attacks last night on Iran-backed militias in Iraq. Mourners gathered in Senator Lindsey Graham's home state of South Carolina to pay their final respects at his funeral in Columbia, where former Congressman Trey Gowdy honored him.
6: Blessed are the peacemakers. He was on a trip, what turned out to be his last trip, trying to broker peace in a war where hundreds of thousands of people had lost their lives.
4: America's listening to Fox News.
7: All right. Hey, JR with you. 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